Wave 96.5, it is Bo today and a 22-song music marathon. Getting towards the end of it, Ray has a bit of an issue with misplacing her husband. It's not exactly a set of car keys, really, though, is he? That's after Sam Smith, Kempetras, Unholy. It's Wave 96.5.

0: Nickelback's Far Away, and that is 22 in a row, all done for another day at Wave 96.5. It's Bo today. Coming up, we have got one from epic Michael Jackson era. Next, though, it's new Olivia Rodrigo.
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0: Wave 96.5, it is Bo today, and that's Olivia Dean, Baby Steps. Now, instead of taking baby steps, we want you to go full-fledged when it comes to Say It to Win, because the more times you can say Wave is 96.5 in 10 seconds, the more money you'll win. $20 per time, as a matter of fact. And your next chance, after 11, it is thanks to breast health being no joke. Contact Dr. Tony from Specialist Breast Clinic today. It's Wave 96.5's Say It to Win. Next up, we got retro stuff, but new Cyril is two songs away.
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0: 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We're nearly at 11 o'clock. News is moments from now. We've got new Dasher. I don't know how you didn't get the memo, even though your friends. And Powderfinger. 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
19: Partly cloudy, strong wind warning today, top of 18. Dave Clark with the 11 o'clock update. Wollongong police are calling for info from the public as they look for a man reported missing. 61-year-old Michael Wunsch was last seen on Freitas Avenue, Winoona at about 4 p.m. Monday, September 7. More details and a link to his photo are on the local news page at wavefm.com.au and Facebook. Anyone with info should call Wollongong Police or Crime Stoppers on 1-800-333-000. Labor will lift the lid on its long-awaited migration policy today, with the Home Affairs Minister already flagging a focus on the families of student visa holders and visa overstayers. Bill Shorten, who's now Vice Chancellor at the Uni of Canberra, telling the ABC it's a balancing act.
3: It's international students whose fees cross-subsidise us being able to support Aussie kids. It's international students' fees who allow us to be able to fund research which the nation wouldn't otherwise get. And in regional Australia, if you take out international students, there'll be job losses.
19: Renters in the Illawarra have access to the New South Wales Government's new Smart Rental Bonds Scheme. Wollongong MP Paul Scully says it's expected to save renters up to $4,000 each time they move.
4: We've been trialling this scheme over the last month in Penrith, Parramatta and the Central Coast, and it kicks in from today. So this is something that anyone who is looking to, new renters who are looking to move house, will have access to in the future.
19: New research has found nearly half of cybercrimes are not being reported. Securo says 44% of Aussies who've experienced cybercrime did not report it to authorities. The report also revealed women face greater personal harm and are twice as likely as men to fear for their physical safety.
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19: It could be Connor Watson's final main training session with the Roosters as they prepare for Saturday's NRL semi-final clash against the Sharks. The hooker is off to the Dragons next year before he joins PNG, and his time at the Chooks could be over if they lose this weekend's blockbuster.
20: That's the reality, you know. I've got sort of a month left of being a Rooster, so, you know, I love the club so much, all the people in it, so I really want to go out on a high, and hopefully it doesn't end this weekend.
19: Illawarra Hawks taking on New Zealand Breakers on Sunday as the new NBL season is getting closer, and getting closer is exactly what will happen for the league from this season. It's announced its biggest international broadcast footprint ever. The competition's set to reach hundreds of millions worldwide through a growing network of broadcast, streaming and digital partners across three continents. And in the AFL, the GWS Giants have confirmed their captain is leaving the club. Toby Green is looking to return to Victoria, expected to join Geelong ahead of next year's season. We'll check Wave 96.5 weather next.
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1: 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Weather.
19: Partly cloudy, strong wind warning, top of 18 today. Sunny Friday 22, sunny Saturday 27. Right now 16 in Port Kembla on Wave 96.5.
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0: 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Warrawong, are you excited? Woo! Have you checked out this TK Maxx yet?
1: Yes!
0: We are here for the big official grand opening of TK Maxx. It is an amazing looking store. If you're stuck at work right now, just close your eyes, you can picture it. We are across the road from Woolworths, Baker's Delight, you know, that kind of precinct, Cotton On. TK Maxx looks massive and exciting, and we've got your chance today to score a $500 gift card to TK Maxx. All right, just come down, get your name in the draw. We'll do that before 3 o'clock this afternoon. The Wave 96.5 Roadrunners are here too, spinning the wheel. You could spin up a $20, $50 TK Maxx card. So come and get involved with that. We are at Warrawong Plaza for the opening of TK Maxx. Got the brand new song here for Dasher. Had that huge hit Austin about, what, two and a half years ago? She's back. Did you get the memo? It's new to Wave 96.5.

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1: 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Then you can get that cash and come to Warrawong Plaza. It's the big grand opening today of TK Maxx. 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

0: think you've got the gift of the gab? The kind of person who can turn a 2-minute story into 20? Perfect. When you say you like that, Wave 96.5, say it to win. Breast health is no joke. 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
1: 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We're off to Cordo Heights. Morning, Melanie.
2: Good morning. How are you?
1: I'm good. I'm at Warrawong Plaza for the grand opening of TK Maxx. You're invited, but you're not here.
2: I will be there in about an hour.
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2: We can only hope so. I definitely need a new handbag.
1: All right, well, good luck. Wave is 96.5. I need you to bash out as many of those as you possibly can in 10 seconds. Here we go. Good luck.
3: 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In 3, 2, 1, go.
1: 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Yeah, you'll be here in about an hour with $180, Mel.
2: Yeah, thank you.
1: Nice job. You belted out 9 of them, so that's $180. We'll see you soon here at Warrawong Plaza, the big grand opening of TK Maxx. So on your skates, and we'll see you shortly.
2: Thank you. See you soon.
1: Next chance coming up with Mick after 3 o'clock this afternoon. Say it to win at Wave 96.5. Get on down here. TK Maxx Warrawong. It's the big grand opening today. We'll get you in the running to win a $500 gift card. And you can also spin up the Wave 96.5 wheel. 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

0: 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It's Dino. 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Serious gear to get and drive Albion Park Rail. Doing the show today live from a big grand opening. I mean, I'll turn up to the opening of Envelope, but this is massive. This is the grand opening of TK Maxx in Warrawong. Today's the big day, and it's close on lunchtime, so get on down here. Check out the bargains, and I'd love to get you in the running to win a $500 TK Maxx gift card. You can sign up for that, and we'll draw it before 3 o'clock. 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More cases of bird flu detected around the Illawarra, this time the Kiama region. 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
13: Hi, I'm Gareth Thompson. The Social Services Minister says Labor's migration policy will lower our intake in a sensible way. We already know there'll be a crackdown on the family members of international students, but Tanya Plibersek has told the ABC there's little wriggle room for skilled migrants.
14: Our health system, our aged care system, our agricultural sector wouldn't work without overseas migration. We need to make sure that that continues, but in a way that meets Australia's needs, puts Australia's needs first.
13: Police are appealing for assistance in the search for a man missing from Wollongong's northern suburbs, Michael Vunch, last seen on Freitas Avenue in Winoona last Monday the 7th. He's Caucasian, of medium build, about 175 centimetres tall, with grey hair, and may be driving a white Ford Falcon station wagon. Anyone with information should contact Wollongong Police or Crime Stoppers. A hazard reduction burn's taking place in the Illawarra tomorrow. Residents in and around Mount Kembla should expect visible smoke in the area. Drivers are urged to use caution if visibility is reduced, while anyone sensitive to smoke should follow their asthma plan. And Wollongong City Council has officially launched its swim season, with the flag set to go up on its 17 patrol beaches from Saturday, September 26. Lord Mayor Tanya Brown reminding residents and visitors to head to those patrolled locations, take the advice of lifeguards, and always swim between the flags. Community pools will be patrolled 7 days a week, while council lifeguards will patrol beaches Monday to Saturday and assist Surf Lifesaving Illawarra volunteers on Sundays and public holidays.
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13: The Roosters are going through their final main training session today ahead of Saturday's NRL semi-final against the Sharks. Hooker Connor Watson telling Nine they're out to ensure they don't suffer the same fate as last year.
15: You don't put too much focus on that, but I mean, all of us players know they beat us last year in the semi-finals, so we want to go get one back over them.
9: Welcome back to Harvey Norman Warrawong's easiest quiz in the world. 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
4: 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Weather.
13: Partly cloudy this arvo. Tomorrow's sunny and 23. Right now in Albion Park, it's 18 degrees on Wave 96.5.
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0: Oh, this is Dino. Talk about life goals and dreams fulfilled. I get to do the throwback lunch in a location that has a food court. Winning, I tell you. We are at Warrawong Plaza for the big grand opening today of TK Maxx. Come grab a bargain, grab some lunch and fire these up. This song actually went number one in Germany. Like, it was a bigger hit there than it was in Australia. Mind you, it did crack the top five here. Real Life out of 1983. It's Send Me an Angel on the throwback lunch. 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

Live. Hi, it's Dino. I've got the smell, the beautiful smell of Baker's Delight in front of me and the bargains to the left of me at TK Maxx at Warrawong Plaza. It is their big grand opening today. Come down, grab some lunch and get around it. We're working our way through the throwback lunch and a Red Hot Chili Peppers song we don't play enough. Let's do it now. Give It Away out of 1991. The Chili's at Wave 96.5.

0: au if you're grabbing a bite to eat at your desk. We've got all the latest for you on the Ed Sheeran US tour debacle, where he, you know, his support acts and his band have all pulled out on him. Oh, and big news this morning too about Calvin Harris. He's announced his very first Australian headline tour. 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My name is Dino. How good's this? Doing the show on location at Warrawong Plaza today for a special occasion, the grand opening of TK Maxx. Just across from the big, shiny new Woolworths and Baker's Delight, Cotton On, Big W, pretty close by as well. TK Maxx, and come up and say good day. I'll get you in the running to win a $500 TK Maxx gift card, which will be drawn before 3 o'clock this afternoon. And you don't even need to be here. Grab a bargain and get on back to work. TK Maxx, Warrawong Plaza. 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

0: Wave 96.5's Mick here from 3 o'clock this afternoon. He's knocking up a bunch of questions for you too for the Illawarra's Easiest Quiz. 10 questions, 30 seconds after 4 o'clock today. You could pick up $1,000. Thanks to TLE, Wollongong and Oak Flats, where Sparkies find the largest range of EV chargers for every situation, in stock and ready to go. Bit of cloud around the Illawarra, 19, but it's going to clear. Beautiful and sunny tomorrow, and the weekend sunny both days, temps into the early 30s. Doing the show on location right now at TK Maxx, Warrawong. Yes, a brand new TK Maxx at Warrawong. Grand opening today. I've got a $500 gift card here I'd love to get you in the running for. 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

0: 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Illawarra police are after a hand tracking down Michael Wunsch, 61-year-old from Winoona. Been missing since Monday afternoon. 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Afternoon, you've got Dino. It's lunchtime and we are at Warrawong Plaza. Big day today. The big grand opening of TK Maxx. 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
8: Hi, I'm Gareth Thompson. Fierce backlash has forced the government to back down on plans to introduce a health cap for the nation's veterans. Labor had proposed a $5,000 limit, but the laws were facing certain defeat in the Senate. It comes as the coalition says plans to limit healthcare spending by the nation's veterans should never have been on the table. Learner drivers in the Illawarra will have stronger protections under a new move by the New South Wales government. A rule change will now make it easier to report alleged misconduct while also strengthening accountability for driving instructors and schools. Under the new regulation, instructors and schools will be required to complete lesson and vehicle hire records on the same day services are provided to ensure accurate records if concerns are raised. The coalition claims Labor's reported immigration reforms will be more of the same. The government will unveil its policy later today, with the visa hoppers and family members of international students expected to be targeted. But opposition leader Angus Taylor says it still doesn't reduce net migration.
18: There's no change to the targets. And let's be clear, Labor has never reached its immigration targets. It's not reached a single target. It's clear here that they're not even going to reduce those targets or get to them based on historical experience.
8: And tomorrow is New South Wales Ambulance Appreciation Day across the state. The Ferry Meadow Ambulance Station in North Wollongong will open from 11 till 2, giving the community the opportunity to meet local crews, tour the station and learn more about ambulance operations.
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8: Cronulla is rallying its fans to make the trek to Allianz ahead of Saturday night's do-or-die semi against the Roosters. A paltry 17,000 rocked up for their elimination final against the Cowboys. And winger Ronaldo Mulitalo hopes a few incentives can lure Sharks supporters to the ground.
19: I think the NRL are doing an all right job at helping fans get there with transport, free transport, and the rest half chips or whatever. What is it? Half cost chips. So I wish I could give some of that.
8: A rising New South Wales cricket star is heading to the Big Bash. Riley Kingsell earning his first contract with the Sydney Sixers. The 20-year-old Blues rookie impressed as a replacement player last summer and is now in line to make his BBL debut this season. And Swans coach Dean Cox has confirmed Justin McKinney will return for tomorrow night's prelim against the Dockers after being out with a hammy.
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3: 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Weather.
8: Partly cloudy this arvo. Tomorrow is sunny and 23 degrees. Right now in Fig Tree, it's 16 on Wave 96.5.
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5 afternoon. My name is Dino. Is it just me, but you can't beat a good food court lunch on a Thursday. That's where we are at Warrawong Plaza. Actually, we're outside the brand new TK Maxx. This thing is epic and awesome. You're going to grab a bargain there today. Make sure you pop by and see us. We're right near Baker's Delight and TK Maxx and Woolworths. 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Good luck. Come say good day. Working our way through the Illawarra's best music while you work. Teddy Swims in the tick. 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

0: Afternoon, you got Dino. It's Wave 96.5, the Wollongong Community Disability Expo. Big day tomorrow at West Illawarra from 10 o'clock. And a massive day on Saturday, Relay for Life for the Cancer Council is back too. You can get all the information you need on those events and plenty of other ideas on things to do over the next couple of days and across the weekend. 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We're hanging out at TK Maxx. It's a big grand opening today. TK Maxx at Warrawong Plaza. Easy to find out the front of the Big Woolies near Baker's Delight. Come down, say good day, get you in the running for that $500 TK Maxx gift card. All you got to do is come down, say good day. Straight away, bang, you're in the running for that, which will draw today before 3 o'clock. And you can also spin the Wave 96.5 wheel. On that is TK Maxx gift cards. We've got snacks and Wave 96.5 coffee cups, all kind of stuff. So it's all happening at TK Maxx. That's where we are. Come say good day at Warrawong Plaza. 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

0: 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All right, you've got 1 hour. I can't give you any more time. 1 hour to come and see me at TK Maxx Warrawong Plaza, and I'll give you a free ticket. Free ticket in the raffle to win a $500 TK Maxx voucher. It's their huge grand opening today here at Warrawong Plaza. TK Maxx, right near Woolies. Come and say good day. I'll get you in the running for that $500 to blow at TK Maxx. Okay, the latest news, sport and weather next at Wave 96.5.
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6: Hi, I'm Gareth Thompson. Working holidaymakers will be forced to enter a ballot if they want to stay here beyond their first year under immigration reforms announced by the government. Labor will also stop international students bringing family members here. Home Affairs Minister Tony Burke says the number of people here on working holiday visas has soared, especially from the UK.
9: At the time that the free trade agreement was signed, the number of UK backpackers we had here in Australia was in the order of 17,000. It's now just shy of 80,000.
6: Well, it may not feel like summer today, but the red and yellow flags are set to go up at 17 patrol beaches from Stanwell Park to Windang from next week. Wollongong City Council has officially launched their swim season with community pools to be patrolled 7 days a week, while council lifeguards will patrol beaches Monday to Saturday and assist volunteers on Sundays and public holidays. Lord Mayor Tanya Brown reminding residents and visitors to head to patrolled locations, take the advice of lifeguards and always swim between the flags. An Illawarra battery firm is expanding internationally. Sokona Battery Technologies has acquired American company Advano. Based near NASA's New Orleans base, the Wollongong company plans to use the site to produce enough anodes to make more than 3 million battery cells. And Australia's favourite blue heeler is set to appear on our coins. The Royal Australian Mint has unveiled a new collectible $1 bluey coin that pays tribute to the beloved backyard cricket episode. The new coin won't be circulated, but is available for collecting.
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6: South Coast Flame has solidified its move for independence. The club has signed an agreement with Football South Coast, which will see a refreshed Flame board, helping guide it towards a fully independent structure. It also secures the use of Ian McLennan Park for the 2027 season. The move comes just days after the resignation of CEO Amanda Marino, with Bobby Mazewski stepping in as interim. And the Knights are using some Steel City grit as inspiration ahead of Sunday's sudden-death finals clash with the Warriors at Eden Park. Hooker Phoenix Crossland has told Fox Sports hard work has been the cornerstone of their season.
16: What Newcastle's built on, it's what the old 97 and 01 grand final winning teams were built on, and I think we found a bit of that this year, and yeah, hopefully it stays around for a lot longer than we're all here for.
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6: Partly cloudy for your afternoon, tomorrow sunny and 23 before it warms up for the weekend. Right now in Shell Harbour, it's 18 on Wave 96.5.
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I reckon 40 minutes. You've got 40 minutes to come and see us at the brand new TK Maxx store, Warrawong Plaza, so I can give you a free ticket in the raffle for this $500 TK Maxx gift card. We'll draw it before 3 o'clock this afternoon. Playing some Barnsley in a tick, Miley on the way, and the latest for Alex Warren right now. 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

0: Draw four is a card in which game? Okay, draw four. It's a card in which game? The answer to that gets you closer to $1,000. After 4 o'clock this afternoon, we've got Wave 96.5's Mick back to do the Illawarra's easiest quiz. Dino at the moment, hanging out at the big grand opening. This has been fun today. TK Maxx, Warrawong, brand new store across from Woolworths and Baker's Delight. 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We're going to draw that soon. And you can probably hear in the background the Wave 96.5 wheel getting a huge workout today. 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So Warrawong Plaza. 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

nice and 17 degrees at Warrawong. You got Wave 96.5 and Dino. Cracker of a day tomorrow too. Sunny and up to about 24, and prepare yourself for the weekend. Both days sunny and knocking around 30, 31 degrees. All right, we only got a matter of minutes left for you to get yourself in the running for this $500 TK Maxx gift card. It's so nice to be first at something, isn't it? First day, TK Maxx, Warrawong, grand opening. Come on down if you're picking up the kids at 3 o'clock from school. Get on down here. You can have a spin of the Wave 96.5 wheel. And in minutes, we'll be back to make that winning phone call. Stand by if you've been here today and got a ticket in the... All right, we only got a matter of minutes left for you to get yourself in the running for this $500 TK Maxx gift card. It's so nice to be... first at something.

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0: 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This is Dino. Had a ton of fun today doing the show live from a big grand opening. Don't you love it? TK Maxx are back. They are open and bigger and better than ever here at Warrawong Plaza. And all day we've been giving you the chance to get in the raffle. We love a good old free raffle. This is for a $500 gift card to TK Maxx. You'll be able to get everyone's Christmas presents all sorted months in advance. And the winner from Dapto is Megan Howe. All right, Megan Howe, H-O-W-E, Megan of Dapto, $500 to spend here at the brand new TK Maxx. 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Grab the kids, come on down after school and enjoy. You can get amongst a bit of food court action too for an early dinner. TK Maxx, Warrawong. Mix on the way. 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
8: M1 slowing southbound past Northcliff Drive and picks up good pace down towards Haywards Bay. Getting busy behind the airport, Albion Park, Terry Tongara, Bulleye Pass, good run for Princess Highway both directions. Through Corrimal, just seeing Memorial Drive busy both ways, railway streets. Did you know UniSuper is open to all Australians? 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That's last traffic on Wave 96.5, the Illawarra's best music.
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15: Hi, I'm Gareth Thompson. Police are appealing for assistance in the search for a man missing from Wollongong's northern suburbs. Michael Wunsch was last seen on Freitas Avenue in Winoona last Monday the 7th. He's described as Caucasian, of medium build, about 175 centimetres tall with grey hair, and may be driving a white Ford Falcon station wagon. Anyone with info should contact Wollongong Police or Crime Stoppers. The Home Affairs Minister is standing by Labor's newly unveiled immigration announcement after the opposition questioned why no cuts to immigration were announced. Tony Burke's told Parliament immigration is crucial to Australia's economy.
16: If you make cuts too deep, too hard in the immigration system, you trash the Australian economy.
15: A hazard reduction burn is taking place in the Illawarra tomorrow. Residents in and around Mount Kembla should expect visible smoke. Drivers are urged to use caution, while anyone sensitive to smoke should follow their asthma plan. And Wollongong City Council has officially launched its swim season. Community pools will be patrolled 7 days a week, while council lifeguards will man Wollongong's 17 patrolled beaches Monday to Saturday and assist Illawarra volunteers on Sundays and public holidays. But with the weather warming up over the weekend, we're urged to take care. Flags not set to go up at all beaches until next Saturday, the 26th.
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15: The Roosters are going through their final main training session ahead of Saturday's NRL semi-final against the Sharks. Hooker Connor Watson telling Nine they're out to ensure they don't suffer the same fate as they did last year.
18: You don't put too much focus on that, but I mean, all of us players know they beat us last year in the semi-final, so we want to go get one back over them.
15: And South Coast Flame has reached an agreement with Football South Coast. It comes as the club moves towards self-determination. Under the terms, Flame will have its own refreshed board, helping guide it towards a fully independent structure. The move comes after the departure this week of Football South Coast boss Amanda Marino, with Bobby Mazewski stepping in as interim.
1: 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Weather.
15: Partly cloudy, tomorrow sunny and 23, Saturday sunny and 27. Right now in Fairy Meadow, it's 16 degrees on Wave 96.5.
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19: Oh, hello, what a day. What a day and what a show I've got on the way. But how good was Dino and the Roadrunners down there at Warrawong Plaza celebrating the grand and brand opening of TK Maxx? So much so, a $500 gift card was given away. I've got the winner's details. Should we just call them and surprise them? Tell them they've won? Why not? It's my radio show. See if they pick up.
20: Hello.
19: Hello. Is this Megan Howe from Dapto?
20: Yes, it is.
19: Megan, did you go to Warrawong Plaza today, swing past, say hi to Dino and the team out the front of TK Maxx?
20: Yes, I certainly did.
19: Okay. Yeah, you left something behind.
20: Okay.
19: It's a $500 gift card.
20: Oh, you're kidding me.
19: You won!
20: Oh, that's fantastic. Thanks so much.
19: You can sort out, as Dino mentioned, you can sort out your Christmas presents right here, right now. $500 to spend just by coming down.
20: That's unreal. Thank you very much. You've made my day.
19: Oh, bless. Did you have a wander through the store?
20: Yes, I did.
19: Because I haven't been able to make it down there today. How is it? Are you a fan?
20: It's great. It's big. The layout's great. The staff are wonderful. Yeah, I bought a couple of shirts for work.
19: Oh!
20: So, yeah, it was great.
19: Very nice. Well, if there was more that you liked the look of and you put them back on the rack, go and splurge, Megan.
20: I will. Thank you very much.
19: You are welcome. And congratulations, $500 voucher. It's not the only prize we're giving away this afternoon. I got $1,000 I want to dish out after 4 o'clock with the Illawarra's Easiest Quiz. And at 3:30, your chance to say it and win cash quickly. It's all coming up on Wave 96.5. And Mick, driving you home. She don't

0: Check it out. Geely in Wollongong. You'll have your chance to win some cash quick in minutes. 3:30, we play Say It to Win. Wave is 96.5 is what you need to say time and time again over 10 seconds. Every time you do, we'll give you $20.
1: Yeah, you got that yummy, yum, the yummy, yum, the yummy, yummy.
0: Oh, today's a very big day here at the Wave 96.5 studios because we just got a brand new vending machine and it's all set up. A massive shout out to Megan and Peter from Savvy Snackery. I got the kids as well in the studio right now, Mia and Cooper. I've got a live studio audience. Give me a woo! Woo! Yes! I should do a live studio audience in a while. But it's great. We've got like such a big snack variety. They've even got cheese and crackers in there. It's perfect. So if you come in, pick up a prize or just swing by and say, hey, boom, chuck some coins in. You got snacks while you wait and look at Tony, our receptionist. It's great. However, Megan did just tell me that I'm not allowed to tell Crammy this or say it on air. But you know what? Sometimes I don't get the air to leg up over him. So, Crammy, I hope you're listening. They just had the vending machine door open and they let us pick which snack we wanted for free. Suck it. Yeah. Guess who got a cheese and crackers for free? This guy. Just because you do the breakfast show doesn't mean you are top dog anymore, Cram Dog. So when you come in tomorrow, you have to pay. Shout out to Savvy Snackery for sorting us out. If you want a vending machine, they are the guys. Great variety. Great variety. Is it still open or have they closed it? They've closed it? Oh, damn it, they've closed it. Should have gotten more. Oh, Crammy's messaged me. I'm in trouble.
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2: 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Baby,

0: Stefani on Wave 96.5. It is Mick driving you home, playing the Illawarra's best music. And if you've been sitting there all day long, nay, all week long, thinking, gosh, I really want to have a go at that Say It to Win. I reckon I could say Wave is 96.5 so many times and win so much money in such little time. Well, then my question to you is, what are you waiting for?
1: Think you've got the fastest mouth in the Illawarra? Let's find out. 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Come meet Dr. Tony Palasovsky.
0: Let's play it. 4275-1965. That is our number. Call. Let's get you on air. Let's get you in the arena. You say Wave is 96.5 as many times as you can within 10 seconds. Every time you do, we add $20 to your tally. I feel like the number to beat, the most we've had, is 12. That's $240 out the door for 10 seconds work. Do you reckon you can beat that? Or do you just want money? Then call me, 4275-1965. Breast health is no joke. 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We are doing Say It to Win, all thanks to them. And right now is the time to say it and win. You got Mick driving you home on Wave 96.5.

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1: What are you doing?
0: Nothing?
1: Well, don't do nothing. Do something. Plenty happening. I've got your What's On Guide, what you can check out this weekend. I'll tell you before the hour is up. But right now, are you feeling lucky? We don't need luck. You just need your mouth and the phrase, wave is 96.5. That's going to win you cash quick. Let's meet our contestant.
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1: Go, Carly. You, a lot of people motor through it. I feel like you had a calm and steady pace. And it got you $160.
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1: How's that going to help you out?
3: A lot. Yeah. Absolutely.
1: What are you going to put it towards then, Carly?
3: Probably rent.
1: 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Take care of
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1: rent.
3: So
1: $160 just like that.
3: Cheers, mate.
1: You are welcome, Carly. And we will have another chance tomorrow morning with Lyndall and Crammy. 7:30 a.m. Make sure you're listening and make sure you are practicing. Wave is 96.5. That is the phrase. That will pay. It's Wave 96.5. 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
2: 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First with the Illawarra's traffic.
5: Delays are building southbound on the M1 through Berkeley, through Oak Flats. Look out for delays southbound on New Lake Entrance Road at Pioneer Drive. Albion Park busy both ways on Terry Street at Tongarra Road. And we are seeing delays in both directions on the Prince's Highway.
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0: Carly Young on Wave 96.5. It's Mick driving you home, playing the Illawarra's best music. We'll check in with Gareth. He keeps us updated while we're driving home with the ins and outs, the whats and whys of the world. He's in the news booth. But if your schedule this weekend is looking a little messy, well, then let's make some appointments.
1: Hey, check it out. Check it out. Check it out.
0: There is heaps happening all weekend long, even from tomorrow. 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It's at the old fire station at Terralong Street. 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There is also, oh, geez, what else is there? The Girls' Night Out tomorrow, Georgia Rose and Shell Cove. Get ready for a Euro summer, ladies. Night of dancing, cocktails and fun. It starts at 7 p.m. It's $15 per person. You can get more info at our website. You can also find out about the markets in Shell Harbour. Relay for Life is back, and that is also on this Saturday. Retrospective. It's at the Berkeley Sports Club. It's bringing you the best of the 70s and 80s. 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On Sunday, the Kiama Seaside Markets are on, the Appen Fair and Car Show. 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
2: 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First with the Illawarra's traffic.
14: M1 very slow. Unions are down to Berkeley Pass, north of the drive. Warrawong King Street, north of the drive, busy all directions. Primby Bypass. Windang Road travelling well. Oak Flats, a lot of traffic southbound. New Lake Entrance Road down towards Pioneer Drive. 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That's worth pulling over for. Ends September 22 at participating stores, excludes IGA local grocer. That's those traffic on Wave 96.5, the Illawarra's best music.
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15: Hi, I'm Garrett Thompson. UOW's international students will be barred from bringing family members over under Labor's new migration plan. Home Affairs Minister Tony Burke has unveiled a raft of changes at the National Press Club today. He says there'll be some exceptions.
16: Anyone who already has their family attached to a visa and is already here, we're not going to be breaking up families onshore. The ones who are already here, that'll stay as is.
15: Calls for information as police continue their search for a Wollongong man missing from Winoona. 61-year-old Michael Wunsch was last seen on Freitas Avenue last Monday and is known to frequent the Winoona, Jervis Bay and Errawool Bay areas. Anyone with info is urged to contact Crime Stoppers or Wollongong Police. Learner drivers in the Illawarra will have stronger protections under a new move by the New South Wales government. A rule change will now make it easier to report alleged misconduct while also strengthening accountability for driving instructors and schools. Under the new regulation, instructors and schools will be required to complete lesson and vehicle hire records on the same day services are provided to ensure accurate records if concerns are raised. The Veterans Affairs Minister has ignored calls to apologise or resign after he announced a backflip on the government's $5,000 allied health caps for veterans today. And tomorrow is New South Wales Ambulance Appreciation Day across the state. The Ferry Meadow Ambulance Station in North Wollongong will open from 11am till 2, giving the community the opportunity to meet local crews, tour the station and learn more about ambulance operations.
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15: Cronulla is rallying its fans to make the trek to Allianz ahead of Saturday night's do or die semi against the Roosters. A paltry 17,000 rocked up for their elimination final against the Cowboys. And winger Ronaldo Mulitalo hopes a few incentives can lure Sharks supporters to the ground.
18: I think the NRL are doing an all right job at helping fans get there with transport, free transport, and the rest half chips or whatever. What is it? Half cost chips. So I wish I could get some of that.
15: A rising New South Wales cricket star is heading to the Big Bash. Riley Kingsell earning his first contract with the Sydney Sixers. The 20-year-old Blues rookie impressed as a replacement player last summer and is now in line to make his BBL debut this season. And South Coast Flame has reached an agreement with Football South Coast, including a refreshed board of directors as it solidifies moves towards full independence.
5: 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Weather.
15: Partly cloudy, heading for a low of 10 overnight on the coast. Tomorrow sunny and 23, a sunny weekend too, up to 29 on Sunday. Right now in Corrimal, it's 16 degrees on Wave 96.5.
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0: Thank you, Gareth. Hello. Happy 4 p.m. It's a good hour. Great big hour. I've got very special things on the way, including a very special guest. Before the news, I was telling you what's happening this weekend. Saturday is a big day. Relay for Life, the 25th edition. here in the Illawarra. I'm going to be joined on the phone before the hour is up by the Relay for Life Ambassador for 2026, Jono from Balgowney. We'll check in with him, see how everything's looking for Saturday. Also got another shout out to do after I received more and more stickers to put on my little arts and crafts project, my little book. But first, it's your time to shine. 4275-1965, Illawarra's easiest quiz. If you can answer 10 easy quiz questions, I'll give you $1,000. You just need to get them all right in 30 seconds, okay? Out for the challenge? I thought you might be. Call me now, 4275-1965. It's all thanks to Tia Lee in Wollongong and Oak Flats. It's Mick driving you home on Wave 96.5.

0: Robinson on Wave 96.5. It is Mick here to drive you home. Play the Illawarra's best music and give shout-outs for stickers. It's a little thing I'm doing on the side, a little arts project, taking you with me, with my memories. I'll explain more next, and I got another shout-out to do since someone else has dropped in a sticker. We'll do that shortly because right now it is your time to shine. $1,000 to give away with this.
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1: 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TLE Wollongong and Oak Flats, where Sparkies find the largest range of EV chargers for every situation, in stock and ready to go.
0: Heading out to Tom from Unanderra. How are you, Tom?
6: Yeah, I'm great, mate. Yourself?
0: Good, man. Good. I'm very good. I know you pulled over at a petrol station right now. What's it looking like? Because it's a bit, it's not cheap at the minute. Is it looking good out your way? You're like at the BP on the Hume Highway.
6: Yeah, look, I don't think it's good anywhere at the moment.
0: Okay. Yeah. Speak of the truth, brother.
6: That's it.
0: Would you put the $1,000 to fill up the car or something else?
6: Oh, it'll go towards it, but I've got things to spend it on.
0: Oh, what sort of things?
6: Oh, you know, a couple of other bills, bit of leisure.
0: Okay. Fingers in all the pies.
6: Yeah, why not?
0: Yeah, why not? I like how mysterious you are, Tom. You're like a riddle wrapped in a mystery inside an enigma. All right, let's get on to the quiz. 10 easy quiz questions. If you get them all right in 30 seconds, I will give you $1,000. If you don't know an answer, pass it. We'll try and come back to it at the end, okay?
6: Beautiful.
0: All right, let's do it. Tom from Unanderra. What year were you born?
6: 97.
0: Where would you find the famous blowhole in the Illawarra?
6: Kiama.
0: Rome is in which country?
6: Greece.
0: What's 20 divided by 5?
6: Four.
0: Which movie stars Rebel Wilson as Fat Amy?
6: The Aussie Bogan?
0: Do you want to pass it?
6: Yeah.
0: Draw 4 is a card in which game?
6: You know.
0: Name any superhero. Oh.
6: Batman,
0: yeah. Ah, Tom.
6: It got me, didn't it?
0: Yeah, Rebel Wilson. Not Aussie Bogans, but that's okay, because we got another question wrong a little bit earlier on.
6: Oh, which was that?
0: Rome. It's not in Greece.
6: Oh, s***. Oh.
0: That's all right, Tom. Mate, you've had a hard day on the tools.
6: Yeah, pretty much.
0: Yeah, that's all right, man. You get home, you have a chill afternoon. Thanks for playing. We can always give it a go tomorrow.
6: Thanks, mate. Just want to shout out to my wife, Rachel. Love you. I'll see you soon.
0: Oh, good on you, Tom. Love that. See you, mate.
6: See you, mate. Cheers.
0: We should open up like a love dedication hotline or like a shout out. Yeah, that was cute. Oh, good work, Tom. Hi, Rachel. Love you too. Sadly, two questions wrong there. Let's keep them in the quiz tomorrow, shall we? Rome is in which country? It is not Greece. It's somewhat close by. It was built in the day. But also, which movie stars Rebel Wilson as Fat Amy? Both questions will stay in the Illawarra's Easiest Quiz this time tomorrow. $1,000 up for grabs. Thanks to TLE and Wollongong and Oak Flats, where Sparkies find the largest range of EV chargers for every situation in stock and ready to go.
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0: Kiss. Wave 96.5, it is Mick here to drive you home, keep you company. Going to be joined on the phone before the hour is up by the ambassador of this year's Relay for Life, Jono Saber. He's from Balgownie, and it's going to be a very big day this Saturday. They are celebrating a major milestone, and you get to be a part of the celebrations and the festivities. I'll tell you more. We'll chat to Jono before the hour is up, because right now...
1: It's the season of the sticks,
0: that's right, Noah. It's the season of the stick. I am filling out the front of a book, a little arts and crafts project, my radio memories of the year, and I want to take you with me. So, businesses, if you've got a sticker, either drop it off to us or post it in. Tony, our receptionist, did a run to our mailbox today. Oh, my gosh, I've never felt more popular in my life. Like, so many packages for me. Well, envelopes that had stickers in it. So everyone that's posted, thank you. I've got shout-outs coming out the wazoo over the next week and a half, but there are still more to be done. We can keep on going. So if you've got a sticker, send it in or drop them in, just like Joe from Her Wollongong. It is a new women's community group bringing women together across Wollongong and the Illawarra. It's created by Joe. She's from our region, just for women to meet. All right, they go out, get out, do things, brunches, coffee, strolls. There's experiences, there's other social events. Don't feel like you need to bring anyone. You just come on your own. That's completely normal, all right? And it is free to join. It's already a growing community. It's only been open for like 5 weeks, and she has tons of people already joined, and you are the next name. I know it. Her Wollongong, be a part of it. Head to their website, herwollongong.com.au. Joe, it was lovely to meet you. Thank you so much for the sticker. And I hope to be meeting you next. Come and drop it in. Tony will let me know and I'll come running out like a dog excited to see its owner. 73 King Street in Warrawong. That's our address. Post it in, drop them off, and I'll give you a free shout out. I'm collecting stickers. It's my season of the stickers, and it's Mick driving you home on Wave 96.5.
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3: 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First with the Illawarra's traffic.
4: M1, very busy southbound units area down towards Berkeley, and it picks up good pacing towards Kennehooker. Tapto, the highway busy both ways, a Bongbong Road. Oak Flats, there's a lot of traffic southbound. New Lake Entrance Road, Piney Drive. Shell Harbour Road, Shell Harbour busy both ways at Wattle Road. UniSuper's been helping Australians build great retirements for over 40 years. 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That's Ace Traffic on Wave 96.5, the Illawarra's best music.
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0: Public Count, the cinema on Wave 96.5. Gosh, that's a good song. It's Mick driving you home, doing it thanks to the Auto Group, the all-new Geely EX2, the world's best-selling small electric vehicle. It is here at Geely in Wollongong. We will check in with Gareth in the newsroom in a second. This weekend, this Saturday to be precise, you will be walking a lot around the Innovation Campus because it is finally here, Relay for Life, the 25th year. And to talk more about it, getting us pumped up, the ambassador for this year's Relay for Life, Jono Sarber. He joins me on the phone. How are you, mate?
1: Hey, how are you, buddy?
0: Good, good. It's shaping up to be a beautiful weekend. 27 degrees and sunny.
1: Yes, I cannot wait. We anticipated to have very average September weather, but it looks like everything's in our favour for a beautiful sunny family day out.
0: Absolutely turning it on. How's it all looking?
1: We are on track. It's relay week and we can't wait. Numbers are looking good. We've got so many things organised outside of walking on the track. Heaps of family activities, heaps of prizes to be won over different competitions and raffles. I'm honestly ecstatic. I don't think I'm going to be sleeping for the rest of the week. I'm that excited.
0: God, I don't know how you're going to be able to walk on Saturday, mate.
1: Where there's a will, there's a way.
0: Do you keep mentioning family, and it is really important, especially for you. You and your family have been involved since 2008. You have been participating in the Relay for Life, and this year it's even specialer for you. You've been named the ambassador. How does that feel?
1: It's a humbling feeling. To be honest, I'm more just about, you know, being that voice for the entire community. Like, don't worry about the title for me. It's more so being the voice of, you know, Wollongong cancer community.
0: And it comes for a very personal place in your life, Jono, with cancer touching the lives of your family. How is everyone?
1: Everyone's good, very good. We did have a little bit of a scare in the last few weeks, potentially having mum's cancer come back. Mm. But as of earlier this week, everything is all clear.
0: Yes.
1: And we are, all three of us are ready to hit the track.
0: Good man, love it. It's going to be an absolutely big day. Like Jono said, it's not just going to be walking. There is so much happening. There's going to be a party hour between 6 and 7 p.m. Everyone's celebrating happy birthday for the 25-year anniversary. And there's even a cake that people will be cutting. Is that right, Jono?
1: Absolutely. So we do have a 25-year-old celebration birthday cake, thanks to Michaela at Baked by Bragg, who's donated our cake for Relay. So whoever's there at the time will be cutting a nice cake, and yep, everyone gets to have some birthday cake.
0: Well, I was going to say, how big is the cake? You're going to need a lot for everyone that's doing the Relay.
1: Luckily, we have a very special baker who's going to be baking a nice big cake for everyone.
0: Good, good. And it's a perfect time between 6 and 7. You get that last minute sugar hit to get you all the way to 9 p.m. That's when it ends. Jono, can people still register to participate?
1: Yeah, so even if you can't register, say, beforehand, definitely we do have a registration table on the day off. You know, if you want to walk as an individual or walk as a family or just bring a couple of friends, you can register on the day as an individual or as a team. But registrations will stay open the whole day.
0: It's this Saturday, the 19th of September, 9 a.m. till 9 p.m. at the UOW Innovation Campus, the Illawarra Relay for Life, the 25th anniversary event, all, of course, raising money for the Cancer Council, who do a fantastic job here in the Illawarra. The goal is $100,000. And the money all stays right here in our region. It's to help fund vital cancer research, prevention programs, advocacy, and patient support services. It's going to be a great day, the Relay for Life this weekend. And Jono, you are doing a great job as ambassador.
1: Can't wait to see you guys. One more thing, don't forget, for people who can't come, buy your raffle tickets for the annual raffle, because there are some absolutely stoking prizes to be won from so many amazing local businesses around the Illawarra. So we've got some beautiful barbecues, restaurant vouchers, holiday trips, you name it. Amazing gifts to be handed out. So that's something that cannot be missed on the day.
0: Get more and all your details at relayforlife.org.au. Just find the Illawarra-2026 portal. Jono, mate, we can't wait. Thank you so much. Get some rest.
1: 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Have a good one, mate.
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11: M1 still busy, Unanderra down to Berkeley. It picks up down towards Haywards Bay. Northbound the M1 slows approaching the avenue. The avenue busy onto Princess Highway Victory. Through Corrimal, seeing a busy run both ways. Memorial Drive heading down towards Taraji Road. And at Corrimal, the highway busy both ways at Railway Street. KFC's your lunchtime box will range packs on reasonable amount of chicken. 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Not everywhere. Not forever. No swaps. That's those traffic on Wave 96.5, the Illawarra's best music.
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12: Hi, I'm Gareth Thompson. A South Coast man's been charged over a series of alleged break and enters in the Illawarra Shoalhaven. Police arrested a 40-year-old man after a search warrant at an address in Bomaderry. It'll be alleged the man broke in and stole thousands of dollars worth of items from properties in Budjong, Jarowa and Berry. He's been refused bail and will appear in Nowra local court next Tuesday. The opposition is still yet to announce their own immigration policy after Labor unveiled their plans to tackle migration today. Under Labor's policy, a ballot will be introduced for the working holiday visa and there will be restrictions on international students who overstay. But Deputy Opposition Leader Jane Hume says migration under Labor will still be too high.
13: Now, getting this right is too important to play these kinds of games. If the Minister has legislation, please bring it forward and we will consider it in good faith, because we want to make sure that we get this this right.
12: The Whinger-Carrabee Shire is under new leadership today after Erin Foley was elected mayor at last night's meeting. It comes after Jesse Fitzpatrick opted not to recontest the position earlier this year. Councillor Foley will be joined by David Kent as deputy. And an Illawarra battery firm is expanding internationally. Sekona Battery Technologies has acquired American company Advano, based near NASA's New Orleans site. The Wollongong company plans to use the site to produce enough anodes to make more than 3 million battery cells.
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12: South Coast Flame has solidified its move for independence. The club has signed an agreement with Football South Coast, which will see a refreshed Flame board, helping guide it towards a fully independent structure. It also secures the use of Ian McLennan Park for the 2027 season. The move comes just days after the resignation of Football South Coast CEO Amanda Marino, with Bobby Mazewski stepping in as interim. And the Knights are using some Steel City grit as inspiration ahead of Sunday's sudden death finals clash with the Warriors at Eden Park. Hooker Phoenix Crossland has told Fox Sports hard work has been the cornerstone of their season.
15: What Newcastle's built on, it's what the old 97 and 01 grand final winning teams were built on, and I think we've found a bit of that this year, and yeah, hopefully it stays around for a lot longer than we're all here for.
3: 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Weather.
12: Partly cloudy, heading for a low of 10 on the coast. Tomorrow's sunny and 23. A sunny weekend too, up to 29 on Sunday. Right now in Oak Flats, it's 16 degrees on Wave 96.5.
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0: Hello! Coming up, I am a bit flustered today. I have not had a really good sleep. Something happened last night in my bedroom that kept me up for a while. Get your head out of the gutter. It was nothing like that. I had a run-in with something, but I know I wouldn't be the only one. I'll tell you what happened a little bit later on, because next, I've just been told that someone's tried to call reception and they want to speak to me because of something I said on the show yesterday. Was it something I said? Really? Oh, that's concerning. I'm nervous. But hey, let's live life by the seat of our pants, shall we? We will talk to this person next on Wave 96.5. What could I have said? What did we do yesterday on the show? I've already forgotten. Oh.

0: Doctors on Wave 96.5. It is Mick here to drive you home. Play the Illawarra's best music. Coming up shortly, I'll tell you why I had a very restless night, because I had intruders in my bedroom last night and it struggled. I struggled to get to sleep. I will tell you that very shortly, because right now I'm a little bit worried, a little bit concerned, especially when I get told by our receptionist, hey, someone's called and they want to talk to you about something you said on air yesterday. And I can't remember what I said on air yesterday. And so, I mean, you know what they say, all feedback is good feedback. So, you know, if I apologize. Let's just go to the phones. Thank you for calling Wave 96.5. Hello, who do I have here?
1: Hi, Mick. It's Jules from Beauty by Jules in Farnborough Heights. How are you going?
0: Oh, I'm good, Jules. How are you?
1: Yeah, not too bad. I thought I'd give you a quick call.
0: Yeah.
1: I heard a caller yesterday telling you to do the hay fever hack and wax your nostrils to help with your hay fever.
0: Yeah, I know what you're talking about. If you missed it, this is what Paul from Huntley rang to say yesterday.
2: I'll tell you something to try, and you think I'm full of shit, but just try it, and I do it. Wax your nostrils.
0: Wax my nostrils?
2: Wax them, man, I promise you. I don't even take tablets at all now.
1: If you like, I'm more than happy to come back into the studio and do that for you. I was recently on the show with on the breakfast show with Lyndall and Crammy for the Man Cave Makeover with Sean.
0: Yeah, you wax
1: full body wax.
0: Everything about Sean's body. Yeah.
1: Exactly, yeah. So I'm happy to come back if you're keen and do that for you tomorrow if you're interested.
0: Oh, jeez. Okay, you've really put me in an awkward position, Jules.
1: I'm happy to help.
0: Okay. So what does it entail, like actual nose waxing? What's the sitch?
1: Yeah, so I actually put wax inside your nostril.
0: Yep.
1: And I let that set, and then I just yank that out. And yeah, you just see if this experiment will work for you.
0: Okay. Hold up. Oh, you just said this experiment. As someone who waxes people, is this not a thing? As Paul lied to me?
1: It's definitely a thing, but I've never heard it to be helping with hay fever specifically.
0: Okay.
1: But I'm happy to facilitate this experiment for you for sure.
0: Okay. Well, this is my last question. I have what some people, what I would call a moustache, a lot of people would call bum fluff. It's taken me months to grow. That's not going to accidentally get caught in the crossfires, the crosshairs, if you will.
1: You know what? We'll do our very best. If you keep your head back and still, we will leave your moustache alone.
0: Okay. So you're saying you'll come in tomorrow. Are you meaning before the show? Or are you saying you can only come in while I'm on air? You want to do it live?
1: Yeah, let's do it live. There's no backing out then.
0: No, there's no, none is there. Oh, all right. You know what? Someone needs to be the guinea pig.
1: I'm happy to help.
0: Okay. Oh, I'm sure you are, Jules. I saw Sean afterwards. He looked great, but he was red raw.
1: Yes.
0: Okay.
1: Oh, you'll love it.
0: Jules, you know what? I'm up for the challenge. Let's do it. Tomorrow on the show, you can wax the inside of my nostrils.
1: Perfect. I will see you tomorrow.
0: Oh, yeah, I can't wait.
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4: 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First with the Illawarra's traffic.
5: M1's still very busy southbound Unanderra into Berkeley past Northcliffe Drive and easing off behind the airport, Albion Park, Terry Tongara. Still busy all directions, Warrawong, King Street, Northcliffe Drive, Prentice Highway, Bulleye Pass and Coast Road through all travelling well. 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That's last traffic on Wave 96.5, the Illawarra's best music.
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0: Taylor Swift on Wave 96.5. It is Mick hanging out, driving you home, playing the Illawarra's best music and asking you if you've gone through a similar situation like me. 4275-1965. If you call, get involved. You're in the running for a $100 meat tray thanks to Albion Park Village Meats. We're talking creepy crawlies. Yeah, it's creeping slowly. Yeah, insects, bugs in places you don't want them. For me, it was late last night. Hopping into bed, big day, you know, on the tools at Wave 96.5. Get home, cook dinner, whatnot. Slide myself into bed and I look up and there's a massive, I couldn't tell if it was a cockroach or a moth, just this big brown bug just in the corner of my room. And I was on the phone to my girlfriend. I was like, oh no. Oh, okay, I gotta go deal with that. So I walk over, get myself the bug spray, come in, spray it. It starts faffing about. It starts, you know, freaking out because I've just hit it. And then suddenly, two more moths fly out from the rafter. I've got three moths doing cartwheels and burnouts in my bedroom. And I'm like, oh no. Oh gosh. And so I start spraying it, trying to catch them whenever they dart off to like the different lights in the bedroom. And I'm starting to feel quite icky now because I feel like, I swear, I've seen reports about like moths burrowing into people's ears. And now this is in my mind while I'm trying to catch these three moths in my bedroom, thinking I need to get these either out of here or, more sinisterly, send them away, if we will, before they creep into me in the middle of the night. I lost two of them, which is not good. Like, they went into the like the lounge room in the kitchen area, and the lights were off in there, so I lost them. But I cornered one. Sadly, he's no longer with us, but I did walk out into the living room and, like, you know, used him as an example. I said, this is what's happened to your friend. You will go the same way if you don't not leave. I hadn't seen them this morning. I hope they creeped on out. So I want to know, 4275-1965. When did you have a run-in with a bug? What is your worst bug or insect encounter story? Maybe you're out camping and something creeped all the way up into your sleeping bag. Maybe you saw some massive spider or bug in your bedroom too and you freaked out. 4275-1965. What's your worst bug or insect encounter story? And you'll be in the running for that $100 meat tray. 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
2: 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First with the Illawarra's traffic.
3: M1 slows in the Zero down to Berkeley past North Cliff Drive. Fig Tree westbound the avenue busy onto Princes Highway. It's busy both ways past the lights of Princes Highway. Prairie Meadow, the Princes Highway busy southbound approaching Elliott's Road. Still a good run, Princes Highway. Bypass. 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
11: Hi, I'm Sally Pearson. A spray from the coach has helped spark Brisbane's NRLW revival. Captain Tamika Upton admits the reigning premiers needed a dressing down after three straight losses midway through the season. The Broncos haven't lost since as they head into an elimination final against the Knights. The season-ending WTA finals will relocate to Charlotte from 2027, with two of bosses wanting to turn it into the Super Bowl of women's sport. And the WNBL preseason tournament tips off tonight with Townsville Fire taking on the Perth.
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0: 96.5 and Mick driving you home, playing the Illawarra's best music. We'll get all your latest news, sport and weather with Gareth next. But that song, ugh, bringing me PTSD just to last night, because yes, I woke up at 3 a.m. in a panic. Yeah, I had a run-in with three moths in my bedroom. I thought it was one, sprayed it, and then the other two just came out of nowhere. And they were huge. So I was worried all night that these things were going to crawl in my ears. Ugh. So I asked you, 4275196.5, what's your worst bug insect encounter story? A couple of messages on the socials. Sharon, sorry, I've already read this, but she said she peeled an orange and was eating it whole when halfway through she looked at it and it was full of maggots.
1: Yeah.
0: Yuck! No, Sharon! No! Oh, let's go to the phone lines. Oh, have your GBs been heebied? Mine have. On 4275196.5, it is Brayden from Kanahooka. Brayden, mate, it was only recently you had a run-in with a bug.
2: The other day at work, I was digging a hole, and there was some bull ants. They were all over your body, actually. They were biting me.
0: Oh, no!
2: Yes. Yeah, that's what happened.
0: Did you at least get the day off work?
2: No, I didn't really notice at the time, but when I got home, I did see all the marks on my body.
0: Jeez.
2: It wasn't too bad, but it was all right.
0: Yeah. Well, was there actually bull ants, or is that just what you've told everyone to hide the love bites?
2: Someone give me a love bite. Oh, I don't think so.
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9: Hi, I'm Gareth Thompson. The Home Affairs Minister has addressed his critics after unveiling Labor's migration policy today. Tony Burke has defended the policy, saying the changes will allow the government to bring the net overseas migration down to 225,000. He's told the ABC immigration isn't causing the housing crisis.
10: The reality is we're a nation built on migration, and immigration is a phenomenal strength to Australia. What we need at the moment is to be able to temper the numbers for a period of time to be able to allow housing to catch up.
9: A South Coast man is in custody, accused of a series of break and enter and thefts across the southern Illawarra and Shoalhaven. Police arrested a man following a search warrant at an address in Bomaderry, where they apparently seized a large number of machines, power tools and other allegedly stolen equipment. Police say the items were taken from properties throughout the region, including Berry and Jarrowa. The 40-year-old's been refused bail to appear in Nowra local court next Tuesday. A hazard reduction burn's taking place in Mount Kembla tomorrow. Residents in and around the area should expect possible visible smoke. Drivers are urged to use caution, while anyone sensitive to smoke should follow their asthma plan. The Whinger-Carrabee Shire has a new mayor after a meeting last night, Aaron Foley taking over with Deputy David Kent after Jesse Fitzpatrick chose not to recontest. And telehealth platform Ola Health has been hacked. The private information of thousands of patients who've used the system to talk to doctors has been stolen. It says payment information wasn't accessed.
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9: The Roosters held their main final training session today ahead of Saturday's NRL semi-final against the Sharks. Hooker Connor Watson telling Nine they're out to ensure they don't suffer the same fate as they did last year.
12: You don't put too much focus on that, but I mean, all of us players know they beat us last year in the semi-final, so we want to go get one back over them.
9: And the South Coast Flame has reached an agreement with Football South Coast. It comes as the club moves towards self-determination. Under the terms, Flame will have its own refreshed board, helping guide it towards a fully independent structure. The move comes after the departure this week of Football South Coast boss Amanda Marino, with Bobby Mazewski standing in as interim.
0: Aragon Ford Yalla, the Illawarra's number one Ford dealer. 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
9: Clear this evening, down to a low of 10 on the coast. Tomorrow, sunny and 23. A sunny weekend too, up to 29 degrees on Sunday. Right now in Albion Park, it's 14 on Wave 96.5.
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13: Thank you, Gareth. And I just want to do a special shout-out to Rachel and the entire team at the Adult Warehouse. Rachel wanted to give me some stickers for the business, for my collection, for my artwork. But sadly, they don't have any stickers there. Yet, Rach, yet. I feel like you should invest. So she dropped off a business card and was like, is there any way maybe you could Frankenstein this on? I'd still love a shout-out. And you know what, Rachel? For the effort of coming in, of course, you deserve a shout-out. So to everyone at the Adult Warehouse, I hope I'm billowing through the shop right now. I see what you're buying. And also a shout-out to Andrew, who is working tonight. You're behind the till. Andrew, I'm watching you. Every step you take, I will be here entertaining you, because that's also what Rachel said. Thanks heaps for your entertaining Arvo show. I got you, Rach. Thank you so much for coming in this afternoon. Coming up next, Lindell and Crammy. Not only are they for more fun in the mornings, but every Thursday they do their everyday documentary, a situation that's happened to one of them with some dramatic violins underneath, and becomes the latest thing you want to binge watch. I'll play you their doco next.

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0: Something so strong on Wave 96.5. Hello, it is Mick here to drive you home. Oh, I feel like I'm strong. I just got a message from my fitness app. Got a notification. Just 32 calories left. That's about a 7-minute walk. Oh, don't tempt me. It's dark now. Oh, okay, fine. I'll hit my move goal. It's Mick here to drive you home. Coming up, are you a nightmare in public spaces? Well, I will tell you what this royal butler has said. And if you do any of these things, big cross through your name. Lyndall and Crammy, though, they're just a nightmare every day of the week. No, I love them so much. They are more fun in the mornings. Back tomorrow, of course, 5:30 a.m. They have more chances for you to, actually the final chance, to spin the wheel for the Ticket Blitz. They have plenty of great tickets still up for grabs. Harry Styles, Jason Derulo, BTS. Who else? Oh, there's a couple more. Somba, yeah, the Red Hot Summer Tour. All of them. You could win tomorrow morning. This morning, though, Crammy wasn't the winner when it came to their everyday documentary. A regular thing, a mundane frustration. Dramatised, I should say, with these dramatic violins to make it the new documentary you want to binge watch when you get home from work. And poor Crammy, what he thought was a good idea to do with his wife turned out to be the most nightmarish adventure when they went to retrieve a car. Sunday morning, 10:14 a.m. For most, a time of rest. 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Last night, a responsible choice was made. Crammy's wife left her car behind at Club Windang. Today, the mission is simple. 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
1: Ah, yeah, there she is. Untouched, clean. That was a fantastic call leaving it here last night, babe.
2: See? I told you. Smart move. You should always listen to me. 10 seconds. And we're heading home.
3: The objective is within reach. Total distance remaining, 20 metres. But what happened next?
1: Babe, the door's locked. You've got the keys. Can you unlock it?
3: Pushed all the wrong buttons.
2: Hang on. Just let me have a look. Give me a second. Hang on.
1: Hang on, you've got the keys, right? It's your car.
3: In an instant, the entire architecture of the morning collapses.
2: Oh, no. No.
1: Don't tell me. Where are the keys?
2: In my other bag, because I had it last night, and that one's still on the kitchen counter. Right next to the kettle.
1: The kettle? So we just did like a 20-minute drive so you could look at your locked car so we could then drive 20 minutes back home, get the right keys, and then drive another 20 minutes back here again.
2: Technically, it's like a scenic tour of the Illawarra. 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
1: I love driving my car. I'm driving on empty right now, babe.
3: A defeatist round trip.
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3: 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Will they even make it back home to do the same trip again?
2: Sorry.
3: The morning after. Oh. Tactical errors.
1: Oh, you gotta be kidding me.
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0: Direction on Wave 96.5. 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Doing it thanks to the Auto Group. Yeah, the all-new Geely EX2, the world's best-selling small electric vehicle. Not everyone gets that title, but the all-new Geely EX2 does, and it is here at Geely in Wollongong. Go and check it out. Are you a nightmare in public spaces?
1: No, no, no, no, baby. No, no, no, no, don't lie.
0: Well, you could be, according to a former royal butler. He has said many people unknowingly break basic etiquette in public spaces. His name is Julius, and he said, "For most people, good manners comes down to common sense and basic consideration for others. But for a small minority, it seems the rules need spelling out, and it's usually the same minority who manage to spoil things for everyone else." That's what I assume he sounds like, being a butler. The list is like of 10 to 15 different things, and it involves public grooming. So that's like cutting your toenails in public. Ugh. Phantom table or seat reserving, where you put your stuff onto a table or a chair and then immediately move. Just so you're like, oh, I will be coming back. Don't touch this. All right. There's a lot of things like modern habits, such as vaping in non-smoking areas, playing audio without your headphones in, and interrupting staff while they're busy. That can be quite annoying. When it comes to being in a cafe, the big complaint is customers occupying tables for hours after just buying one coffee. You've had your brew, now you move. But people just sit there, taking their own sweet time. This expert, Julius, he also says that this public etiquette, it just comes down to common sense, all right? Just be more aware of your behaviour and how it affects you and affects those around you, okay? There's other things like making loud phone calls, doing Zooms in cafes. I saw one as well that I was very shocked at. Oh, where is it? Oh, I should have had this. Oh, yeah, obstructing the fast lane of an escalator. If you're standing next to someone and you're blocking the quick traffic, that's also bad. So, look, moral of the story, just common sense. Observe those around you. Be well-behaved. And if you're a person who vapes at a cafe that you've sat out for hours after finishing your almond quarter-strength cappuccino with a shot of honey while you're on a Zoom call that's playing out loud for all to hear, you're the worst.
2: Are more fun in the morning.
3: Apparently, according to some research, here is some tech items that are not even going to be needed nor around come 2030.
4: So physical credit cards, cash is also on the list. Cables, paper receipts, yeah, get rid of those. Oh. But the one that confuses me most is remote controls.
3: I say we go full backwards on TV. Take it all back to like the buttons that you had to get up.
4: Don't be ridiculous.
3: Oh, come on, mate. We're not going outside enough. The least we can do is a bit of physical activity, walking from the lounge to the TV.
4: Nah, I'll get a poker.
3: Are not even going to be needed nor around come 2030. So

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1: Did you know actor Sean Connery was once stopped for speeding by an officer named Sergeant James Bond? You cannot write it. Couple of things. One, Sean obviously thinking he was still in the James Bond movies if he was speeding. Don't do it. Obey the road rules. The other thing, gosh, it'd be a lot of pros and cons having a name like James Bond. Like, legally, legal name is James Bond. One, you can always drop the name, that line. What's your name? It's Bond. James Bond. On the other hand, everyone would think you'd have a fake ID. That poor fella, when he was growing up, he'd give the ID when he's trying to go into the club. The guy would look at him and go, oh, yeah, try again next time. Yeah, James Bond. Yeah, sure. 007. 00 never. Get out of here. Bloody hell. I'm back tomorrow. One final show of the working week. I'll chat to you after 3, okay? You have a great night. Stay safe, stay wonderful. See ya.
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Sienna Spiro, Great Expectation.

0: inside that cake, and we will burst out at the opportune moment and hopefully provide happiness and not trauma.
1: I have to say this to believe it, but okay. All right, let's do it.
2: All right. Great stuff, Eliza. Thanks for joining us, Woods. We're going to go and check out the cake right up next.
0: Yeah, the structure. I believe the structure is here.
2: The cavity that we're going to have to sit in that will be caked on the outside of.
0: Engineer-created cavity.
2: I think it's just a chippy, but yeah.
0: Engineer. For the sake of the bit. Call him engineer.
2: No.
0: No expenses spared here, mate.
2: And Elise's brother, he knocked it together. Anyway, guys, we're going to get down, check it out, get in the cake, see what it's all about. Right at Max, you can hear whether or not we're actually going to be able to pull this thing off. It's on the other side. It's all thanks to Western Star. Say it with a star. Will and Woody.
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9: 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And it continues today through the Fred Hollows Foundation.
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11: The dead of night comes alive. It's Will and Woody keeping you up.
2: If it sounds a bit echoey, Woods, that's because we're practically in a cave. Well, we actually don't know where we are, but we know what we're here for, and it's for Western Star's 100th birthday.
12: Will and Woody's Cake Crashes. Western Star, say it with a star.
2: Okay, so stupidly, a little while ago, you and I suggested that it'd be a great idea to celebrate Western Star's 100th birthday if you and I jumped out of a cake.
0: Not stupid. I still don't think this is a stupid idea.
2: Well, clearly they don't think it's stupid either, mate, because they've gone ahead with it. And here we are, blindfolded in a I still don't know where we are, but the reason that we're down here is because apparently one of the logistical things about jumping out of a cake, which we haven't been able to get around, is the size of the cake.
0: It needs to fit two human beings in it, two big, muscly chaps, and that's you and me. So some cake makers told us that we needed to go away and speak to some mechanics. I'm not sure if mechanic is the right term there.
2: No, baker.
0: Builders.
2: Baker.
0: Builder. No.
2: We've spoken to the bakers as well.
0: We've spoken to bakers. The bakers said you need a builder to build a frame. And apparently this is what we're about to see. So over the last 48 hours, a builder has put together a frame which will be used as the foundation for the cake to be built around.
2: Okay, I've got so many questions.
0: Fire away.
2: Well, no, I think they're going to be answered by me looking at
0: okay.
2: what we're about to look at. We're both blindfolded. I've got okay. no idea what we're standing in front of.
0: Can we look? I mean, I'm confident.

0: that the builders have nailed this. And we're basically going to be seeing if this is now physically possible for us to get inside. Can we have a look?
1: Have a look.
0: Okay,
2: here we go. 1, 2, 3.
0: Whoa! It kind of looks like a spa. Looks like a spa bath. Or a jacuzzi.
2: Jacuzzi.
0: If you will.
2: It's like one of those old school round timber jacuzzis.
0: Yeah, it's
2: or
0: huge.
2: A vat of wine. Looking at what we're about to look at. We're both blindfolded. I've got no idea what we're standing in front of.
0: Can we look? I mean, I'm confident that the builders have nailed this. And we're basically going to be seeing.

0: sleep when you have these two. It's Will and Woody keeping you up.
1: So Sophie Monk is here in the studio with me.
2: Mm-hmm.
3: And right now, you've been
2: struck by Sophie's criminal advice.
1: Nailed it.
2: I know. That was live, guys. I didn't pre-record that. There was no auto-tune, nothing. I'm sorry, I shouldn't be helping with criminal things, but, and these poor designer bags, they're so, you know, they struggle, I think, I don't know.
1: Louis Vuitton's out there, your other ones.
2: The Chanel's, you know.
1: Yeah, they're struggling.
2: Anyway, if you were looking for copies and you were a criminal, the way to do it is to take a photo, right?
1: Yeah. I think, can I just say, I don't think... I know I'm not 100% sure, but I don't think it's illegal to buy a copied or fake bag. I think it's illegal to sell it.
2: Oh, so, tell me if this is illegal. My friend went to Dubai and got in a car and was like blacked out. She was so scared. She was like, what am I in here?
1: Yeah, right,
2: I'm with a friend. We were meant to see handbags.
1: Yeah.
2: Went like a 40-minute drive to a house that's blacked out windows. I was like, oh, my God, I'm going to get... Something's going to happen to me.
1: Yeah, yeah, yeah, yeah.
2: I get in there. I mean, that person, she went in there.
1: Yeah, yeah.
2: She saw the most beautiful handbags she's ever seen in her life. And they said they were off, like, oh, no, they were copies, I think, off a truck.
1: But really good.
2: Really good.
1: So is that
2: she
1: illegal?
2: Knows. She told me stuff and she knows.
1: Right,
2: the good copy. Anyway, the way to do it, take a photo, she said.
1: Yes.
2: Put it through Google and if it comes up a copy... It's obviously a copy. Take a few, and then if it comes up actual Chanel, you got a winner.
1: Oh, whoa.
2: You know what I mean?
1: Whoa. So you think there are fakes.
2: Yeah.
1: Your friend.
2: Yeah.
1: Thinks
2: she's
1: there
2: so
1: are fakes.
2: Smart. Yeah. She's got a good bod. No, she doesn't actually. She's got a bit of a muffin top. Just joking. So you take a photo of the bag, the copy bag, you put it in Google, put it in the images. There's a little camera there. Just put it in. And if it comes up a copy, it's a copy. If it comes up Chanel, you got a good copy.
1: But so just so I'm getting this clear, because my wife's birthday is this year and I'm giving my friend advice.
2: Yeah.
1: His wife's birthday is coming up.
2: Your friend also sounds up.
1: Oh, yeah.
2: Yeah.
1: Great bold.
2: Okay.
1: Anyway, so you're saying that some fakes are so good that even Google thinks it's real.
2: Well, that's the one you buy.
1: Holy moly. So
2: you've been
1: hit by,
2: you've been struck by. Sophia's criminal advice. how you do it.
1: Okay, amazing. So the other thing that I've heard you can do.
2: With shoes, everything, yes.
1: Do you ever get a lighter and try to light it?
2: No.
1: Oh.
2: That would be weird. I wouldn't even do that to a proper designer.
1: No, but apparently it's real leather if you light it.
2: I think
1: it doesn't
2: you can smell
1: light
2: it. You don't know what real leather is?
1: No, not really.
2: You need some new eyes.
1: Oh, eyes?
2: Yeah.
1: Yeah, that's fair. Yeah,
2: or some new hands then if you're feeling it. But yeah, I can tell leather. You can smell it, but
1: You can smell it, that's fine. Okay. So then these really good fakes, how much money are you saving?
2: Tons. Are you joking? They're like a good Chanel's like $15,000 or something.
1: Okay, so what's a good fake though? Because obviously you can get really bad fakes from a market $2 or whatever.
2: Like $80, $100 overseas. But I'd pay, I don't know, about like some of them are so good.
1: How many fake bags does this friend of yours...
2: She's actually exaggerating a bit. She's had a few, but not many. She gets some real ones gifted. She was lucky like that.
1: What's the most expensive handbag that your friend
2: hate talking about money, but it's a Chanel. I'd say all Chanels and Louis Vuittons are nice, but they're like an investment, you know?
1: Yeah?
2: Yeah.
1: Will you ever sell them? Will you ever resell them?
2: Well, yeah, one day if I need to, and then I'll just put it on Google and find another one, if you know what I mean.
1: Yeah, I know what you
2: mean. And then I'll sell that one. No, that's illegal.
1: Yeah, don't sell them.
2: Yeah.
1: Don't sell them. Very good. I think we managed to balk all... legal issues there.
2: Yeah, great.
1: Well done.
2: Allegedly.
1: Well done. Your friend, though.
2: If you say allegedly, it's all fun.
1: Very dodgy, your friend.
2: That's what a lawyer told me.
1: Very dodgy. Up next, Soph, this is really exciting.
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0: dead of night comes alive. It's Will and Woody keeping you up.
1: Will is on paternity leave, so Sophie Monk is here in the studio.
2: I am
1: with
2: very
1: me.
2: Present.
1: We have got a very, very special guest, Adam Hyde, a.k.a. Kelly Holiday. So you're on Ab's podcast recently. It's a lot. This came up, which is something that I wasn't really across this, to be honest, but I've like, it's come into my world a tiny bit through social media. But here's you talking about with Ab.
3: Twice in the last week and a half, I've been threatened with violence. One car came past and they were screaming homophobic slurs. And then another car came behind them and started doing the same thing.
2: A convoy of incels.
3: A convoy of incels were like, we're going to f*** you, bro.
2: They're saying they're going to kill you and bash you.
3: Yeah, yeah.
2: Because why, boys?
3: Because I love my girlfriend.
2: Yeah.
3: Yeah.
2: Oh, it's so full on.
3: I mean, it's happened since then as well.
1: Yeah.
3: You know? I think it speaks volumes of the people that are doing it, though. Like, if you're going to scream out your window,
1: yeah,
3: the F-bomb and things like that, it's like, whoa, dog.
2: It usually
3: means
2: they've
3: got another thing coming, you know. It's like, right? there's so much. When online hate turns to reality, it's a real sad thing to see, you know. I don't know when the rhetoric became, it became cool to hate on women. I never understood when that shift happened. Mm. I'm glad to say that I'd never got that in my algorithm too much. And I guess it is getting dished up to a lot of young men. It's really dangerous to young men. Mm. These young men are getting served these videos just through their algorithm. They're not even going to it. It's coming to them.
1: Yeah.
3: And then they engage with it. And then it becomes part of the zeitgeist. But young men are getting dished up these videos of.
2: And the problem is you just see that one thing.
3: Yeah.
2: Like if you go on one side, that's all you see.
3: Exactly. And it just keeps going and keeps going. But like I was always of the belief that, you know, this online stuff was, you know, it stays online because these people aren't outside.
1: Right.
3: And the funny part is even those people that are outside doing that, there's like six blokes in a car and they've got their phone out.
1: Yeah.
3: You know, it's like that's also, you're doing that for internet as well. So.
1: Mm.
3: It's all quite, it's all really sad, to be honest with you. You know, I just wish I could give them a hug, you know, because they're so filled with hate. It's like,
1: Is that what it is? Like, because it's like, for the longest time I've known you, mate, like you're just a down-to-earth great dude.
3: Yeah.
1: Right? You find love with someone, which is a beautiful thing. I mean, we had Abby in this studio and she was, you know, she was gushing over, you know, how much she loved you and all of that. And then it feels like at the start, maybe there was like a lot of people being happy about it.
3: Yeah.
1: But then I don't know if this is an Australian thing or whatever, but like it's almost like it became big and, you know, you had some successes after as well, which was not linked at all to Abby, by the way. Like you've been working at music really, really hard.
3: I've been doing it for 20 years,
1: Right? And then, so for anyone to ever make the call of like, oh, okay, so now he's in our world, like the music's going well, it's like, no, it's completely separate.
2: That being said as well?
1: But
2: everyone's just so interested in you guys. I think it's just jealousy.
1: Is that what it comes down
2: absolutely.
1: To?
2: Absolutely. You can't be bothered. If you're not jealous of someone or not threatened, you just don't even bother at all. You're just like sad or whatever. It's the biggest compliment in the most painful way.
3: That's a good way to look at it. I do agree for sure. I think it is funny with what you're saying though, because with Abby, you know, she cops it every day. Like she lifts a finger in the Daily Mail, Writer, Telegraph.
1: About
3: it. Like it's insane. But and I'm sure you've experienced similar things.
2: It's
3: misogyny. A lot of it, like she's a woman that says her mind, speaks her mind, and she doesn't back down.
1: No.
3: And people hate a woman that's going to do that.
1: Yeah. Strong, they successful.
3: Want, yeah,
1: yeah.
3: They want a chick to just be quiet in the corner. And it's like, oh, no, they're in their place. That's good. That ain't how it should be. And I think with Abby, you know, a lot of the people that hate on her for that, then the hate is transferred to me as well. But then with me, it's also convoluted together with tall poppy syndrome.
1: Yeah, right.
3: And a lot of things. But at the end of the day, I'm like, find a bit of love in your heart because everyone's got it in them. And love's way cooler than hate. It's as simple as that. And I'm just like, dog, just go outside, touch some grass, and you should be all right, I hope. Maybe.
1: I think that's a good message. Another good message is to go and get Kelly Holiday's new album, Capital Fiction.
2: Yeah.
1: New single.
3: Boom, boom, boom, boom, boom.
1: More is out this Friday.
2: Is this More?
1: This is More.
2: I haven't heard.
1: Get that.
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10: Sunny light winds, 22 today. Dave Clark with the 5 o'clock update. 40-year-old man has been charged with alleged break-and-enters targeting rural properties on the south coast. Officers began investigations in May after a number of alleged break-enter and steal offences that happened at rural and remote properties, including around Jarrowa. At 9 a.m. on Tuesday, September 15, they arrested a man at a property near Bomaderry. He fronted Bail Division Court 3 on Tuesday, where he was formally refused bail to appear before Nowra Local Court on Tuesday, September 22. Home Affairs Minister doubling down on his migration policy that would ban the family members of international students from moving to Australia. Tony Burke telling the ABC it's all about housing supply.
11: Think about this. If someone comes as a single, they can stay in student housing. If someone comes with their whole family, then they're out in the general housing market where we already have extraordinary shortfalls.
10: Marine Rescue New South Wales volunteers have recorded 22 search and rescue missions for the Illawarra in August. That included 12 emergency responses with 37 people safely returned ashore across all Illawarra units. Marine Rescue New South Wales Commissioner Todd Andrews says August was a pretty busy month.
12: Our volunteers have experienced an exceptionally busy winter, culminating in a record August. And we are now preparing for another increase in activity as the weather warms up and families head out on the water during the spring school holidays.
10: Federal government is considering a ban on smart glasses. Labor is looking at barring the tech in Commonwealth buildings due to privacy and security risks. The PM flies to the US today for talks with world leaders and tech executives. Also today, Australia could follow in the steps of Canada and become an associate member of the European Union. And major employers are gathering in Canberra to discuss national AI standards.
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10: Roosters are looking to bounce back from their week one finals loss to Penrith. They host the Sharks in tomorrow's sudden death clash. Forward Nat Butcher says they're pretty hungry.
15: Played all year for this time of the year and they know what to do and they know their role. You know, we're disappointed with the result on Sunday night, but it felt like we still played really good footy. Just a couple key areas of the game that we didn't quite execute and Penrith did.
10: That's on Fox Sports. Swans have injected Justin McInerney into their engine room for tonight's AFL prelim against Frio at the SCG. The midfielder has spent the past 3 months recovering from a hammy injury. He's told 10 he's had finals circled on that calendar.
16: Having, I guess, a dangling carrot, I guess, at the end of the tunnel is a bright light for me to look forward to, and I think it's definitely been hard.
10: And it's prelim finals time in Group 7 Rugby League with matches to be played at Kiama Showground this Saturday in the under-18s from midday, the Sharks and the Magpies. That's followed by the Eagles and the Stingrays in reserve grade from 1:30. First grade kicking off at 3 p.m. with the Eagles taking on the Stingrays.
13: 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Weather.
10: Sunny, light winds, top of 22 today. Sunny for the weekend with tops around 28. Right now it's 12 in Ballambie on Wave 96.5.
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11: Sunny, light winds, 22 today. Dave Clark with the 5:30 update. Border Force has kicked two freight firms at the centre of a major organised crime investigation out of Australia's customs system in an illicit tobacco crackdown. Nine Papers reports Top Logistics Australia and another company have had their customs licences cancelled after raids uncovered illegal cigarettes, hundreds of thousands of vapes and nicotine pouches. A busy August for Marine Rescue New South Wales crews, with the Illawarra not spared from the action. 22 search and rescue missions for the Illawarra in the month, with 12 emergency responses and 37 people safely returned to shore across all Illawarra units. Marine Rescue New South Wales Commissioner Todd Andrews with a simple message.
12: More than 3,500 Marine Rescue New South Wales volunteers at 46 units are on standby to assist boaters across the state. But the best rescue is the one that never has to happen.
11: 600 Qantas ground workers set to walk off the job next week, looking for more job security and higher pay. The Transport Workers Union is pushing for one enterprise agreement to cover ground staff and freight handlers instead of the current multiple agreements. Follows 1,800 staff being illegally sacked and outsourced during COVID under the watch of former CEO Alan Joyce. 20 newcomers welcome to Kiama on Thursday at the Pavilion as part of Australian Citizenship Day. New Deputy Mayor Stuart Larkin's welcoming the group in his first official duty as Deputy Mayor since being elected to his new role at Tuesday night's council meeting. The new citizens pledging their allegiance to Australia and enthusiastically receiving their certificate from the Deputy Mayor before posing for photos. Also today, Australia's terror threat rating system is set to be overhauled and caught today for the Australian man accused of killing a Thai teenager before stuffing her body in a suitcase.
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11: Blake Brayley is using New South Wales Origin success as a blueprint for Cronulla's NRL finals campaign. The Sharks co-captain has told Fox Sports they're channeling the Blues spirit in tomorrow's do or die against the Chooks.
13: Playing in front of big crowds, high pressure situations, and I think even being the underdog, I'm sure we will have that same tag. And Origin 3 going to Suncorp, we expected to lose, and I'm sure we're probably expected by most people to have the same result.
11: Swans and the Dockers are jostling for a spot in the AFL Grand Final tonight at the SCG. Injury forcing Callum Mills and Harry Cunningham out of the Sydney squad, replaced by Justin McInerney and Lewis Melican. Charlie Curnow is preparing for just his second prelim. The Coleman medalist telling Nine he's enjoying the moment.
14: Yeah, it's been great. It's been a fun couple of weeks. Yeah, it's been a lot of fun. Nice year, so can't complain, mate. It's good to be in a prelim and join some footy with the boys. It's been nice.
11: And the finals continue for Football South Coast with one match to be played in both the men's and the women's comps this weekend. In the women's semi-finals, Shell Harbour City taking on Shoalhaven FC from 2:30pm Sunday at JJ Kelly Park. While in the men's prelim final from 2pm Sunday at Wetherill Park, it's Wollongong Olympic taking on Wollongong United.
10: 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Weather.
11: Sunny, light winds, top of 22. Sunny for the weekend, tops around 28. Right now, 6 in Unanderra on Wave 96.5.
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17: Good morning, hello, happy Friday.
18: Oh, thank God we're here.
17: What a week.
18: It has been a big week. Massive week. Lots going on.
17: Yeah.
18: Including someone messing with your chair this morning and you're just completely out of sorts.
17: Mate, I have been thrown completely this morning. There's something going on. There's something different about the chair I usually sit on here. I don't know whether it's a completely new chair.
18: Mm.
17: It doesn't feel right. It's like, you know, like when you mix up your routine in the shower accidentally of a morning. Like you normally go through the same like autopilot routine, right? And then for one morning, for whatever reason, you just do something slightly different. And then for the rest of the day, I don't know, for me anyway, you just feel like really weird.
18: Has anyone ever spoken to you about obsessive compulsive disorder?
17: Oh, I've got some OCD about me. Don't worry, I know that. Plus a whole heap of other acronyms. Let me tell you.
18: Are you going to be okay? Do you need to stand up for the day?
17: I would love to.
18: Do you want to borrow my chair?
17: Eh.
18: No?
17: I mean, I'll try it. I'll give it a whirl. Give it a lap around the studio.
18: Okay.
17: See how it goes. Well, I'll manage, Lindell. It's a first world problem.
18: We'll get through it, okay?
17: Yeah.
18: We will.
17: Hashtag pray for Crammy and his computer chair this morning.
18: Coming up on the show, we've got our last ticket blitz this morning.
17: We do, yes.
18: Where's the spinny wheel?
17: Oh, very good question.
18: I just noticed that.
17: Okay.
18: Oh, they took it to TK Maxx yesterday.
17: Well, look, if it's not here by the time we do the ticket giveaway, we did mention, I think, yesterday we haven't given away any tickets to Somba.
18: We're just going to give away some Somba tickets.
17: We'll just give away some Somba tickets, maybe.
18: We at least know we've got those still.
17: Yeah.
18: Oh, this is great. Do you know what I'm looking forward to today?
17: Tell me.
18: We've got some brand new neighbours next door.
17: We do, yes.
18: The new petrol station. Yeah, is it open?
17: It is open. It looks very much open. There's cars and customers in there. If you normally drive past us of a morning on King Street in Warrawong, we're above Highgrove Bathrooms, you'll notice there's a new petrol station that's opened up next door. So we're going to go do a little meet the neighbours session a little bit later this morning.
18: Well, I just want to get free coffees from here on and make friends with them.
17: Okay.
18: Every morning, just call through, because where I go to my other place, sometimes there's one person who says hello to me every morning because they know I'm the same person every single day,
17: yes.
18: But everyone else just looks at me blankly like, I'm a regular, damn it. Just at least acknowledge my existence.
17: I'm a regular. Treat me like one.
18: Yeah.
17: And a special one at that. Give me a discount and it'll free coffee, it would seem, is what you're after here, mate.
18: No.
17: Yeah, no, I think that's...
18: I am from the petrol station, yes.
17: And you think I'm a wanker. Seriously. So much going on as part of the show. We'd love you to be a part of it too. 4275-1965, the number. Later this morning, someone will win $200 to spend at West's Illawarra as our caller of the week. And you're competing against a puppet who's on the phone with us next. Yeah, that's right. It's Lyndall and Cramie at Wave 96.5.

0: 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It is Lyndall and Crammy. More fun in the morning. And this is essentially a radio first for us, Lyndall. We have a puppet to interview as part of the show this morning. And it's one of Australia's premier puppet characters, Randy Feltface, who's coming to Anita's Theatre in a matter of months, joins us here at Wave 96.5. Please welcome to the show, Randy Feltface.
1: Hi, Randy. How are you?
2: Good morning. Good morning. Thank you so much for having me on the show. You're both looking ravishing today.
1: So are you. You're a glorious shade of purple.
2: I am, yes. I'm in Vancouver, Canada right now. This is what the sun exposure does to you up in the PNW.
1: Well, see, my skin normally looks that weird shade of purple. I'm not saying you look weird, but during winter, I kind of look your colour as well.
2: You go a little purple in the wintertime.
1: Yeah, I do.
2: You should probably get that checked out. That might be something to look into.
0: How do the Canadians receive an Australian puppet, Randy?
2: They love me up here in Canada. Yeah, very relatable. We're all part of the Commonwealth, you know.
0: Right,
2: yes. We've all got the guilt. It comes through.
0: Yes. Okay, yeah. And look, I'm very much looking forward to you coming to Anita's Theatre here in Wollongong. I've been quite a fan for a while.
2: Are you coming to the show, Ryan?
0: I am, Randy, yes. I will be there as a fan.
1: He wants backstage passes, Randy.
0: Yeah.
1: This is what he does.
2: Crammy, you and me, backstage.
0: Okay.
2: Hitting the M&Ms. It's happening.
0: Okay.
1: What's your drink of choice, Randy?
2: Well, on this tour, unfortunately, and I feel devastated that I'm about to say this, but I had a Red Bull in Seattle last night and it really got me through the show. But okay. I don't want to promote that. I don't want to tell anybody, but I just did on live radio.
0: Okay, well, what's the show all about, Randy? What can we expect to see?
2: You know what? Last time I came to Anita's Theatre, I brought my show First Banana, which was all about the fact that I think global evolution should have stopped at the first banana. And I thought this time I'm going to write a show without some huge, deep philosophical message and just churn out an hour of nonstop high octane gimmicks. So this show, I'm leaning into the accusation that I'm nothing more than a gimmick, and I've written what I would say is my favourite show to date in the last 25 years of doing this shtick. This one, it's a humdinger to rule.
0: Okay. And after a massive humdinger of a show, how does Randy Feltface like to relax away from the comedy show and stage shows?
2: I'm glad you asked, Crammy. I like to take a walk along the beach. I like to take a walk through the forest.
1: Yeah.
2: I like to take a walk in any sort of nature. I'll take a park at the end of a cul-de-sac filled with dog feces.
1: Wow.
2: Just anywhere. Anywhere outside of a comedy club or a theatre.
0: Okay, that's curious, Randy, because I've been a fan for a while. I don't think I've ever seen your legs.
2: Oh, they exist.
1: I don't show you my legs either. You've never seen mine.
0: Well, and I don't think you have any either.
1: So no.
2: We are all united in performing from behind desks.
0: Yes.
2: The three of us.
1: We are.
0: Well, look, I'm very much looking forward to the show. Anita's Theatre is where you can see this man, Randy Feltface, Saturday, February 6th. You can get your tickets right now at tegdainty.com. I will be there front row. I'll be backstage having a few M&Ms. I cannot wait.
2: Yes.
1: Yeah. Can I come?
2: Are you coming along?
1: Yeah, I'll come.
2: Yes, of course.
0: Okay.
1: I mean,
0: I'm sure Randy Feltface has people. We have people too. Our people will talk to your people.
1: I'd love a discount code, Randy.
2: I'm sorry, I did not approve those complimentary tickets.
1: Your people did. Everything's fine. Don't worry about it.
2: Who are my people?
0: I think one's under the desk at the moment, Randy.
2: No, boo. Get him away. Boo.
0: Randy Feltface, very funny. Thanks for joining us here at Wave 96.5, mate.
2: Thanks for having me. See you soon. Bye.
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5: Getting a good run on the Prince's Highway up and down the hill from Bulleye towards the Bulleye Tops and the M1. Good run through Cataract in both directions for Appin and Picton Road. And the Mount Uzi Interchange ongoing works has delays around the M1 between Mount Uzi Road and Memorial Drive with single lane closures and speed drops through the site. Blocked drains can damage your home and pollute Sydney waterways. Remember, only flush the 3 P's and only put water, detergent and soap down the sink. A message from Sydney Water. That's the latest traffic on Wave 96.5. More fun in the morning with Lyndall and Crummy.
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0: Wave 96.5, Lindell and Crammy, more fun in the morning. It's going to be nice and warm today, or warmer than the last few days, at least anyway. Top of 22 degrees, nice and sunny, warming up over the weekend, looking sensational. And there's plenty of things you can get out and about and enjoy. We've got those details of those events coming up a little bit later. But if you are out and about and you do happen to hear us playing in the background of any shops, cafes or restaurants you may be in, just be warned. Just be warned. There may be a little extra charge on your receipt.
1: Sorry, what?
0: Yeah, don't worry. I'm being inspired by something that's happened over in Europe to maybe implement something for us. You're always talking about looking like for side hustles to get on OnlyFans. This means you won't have to sell feet pics if I can get this over the line.
1: Well, I even sent in the group chat the other day, I found some little travel blog post that was all these cheap European vacays for under $1,500. I'm like, well.
0: Forget a cheap vacay, mate. If I can make this happen.
1: Okay. I'm listening. Yeah. I'm here for it.
0: You're flying first class.
1: I've never flown first class in my life. Well, I'd like to, though.
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13: Sunny, light winds, top of 22. Dave Clark with the 6 o'clock update. Police investigations have begun into an alleged stabbing in Berkeley on Thursday afternoon. 39-year-old man was allegedly stabbed in the arm during an assault. Emergency services called to Nolan Street at about 1:45 p.m. Thursday. The man taken to Wollongong Hospital hospital. Reports are a woman who's known to the man may have been involved in the incident. Anyone with info needs to call Lake Illawarra Police or Crime Stoppers on 1-800-333-000. We could soon have world-first restrictions on smart glasses. The federal government is considering a ban on the tech accessory in Commonwealth buildings. Comes as major employers have been called into Canberra today for an AI roundtable. Meantime, Anthony Albanese jets to the US today to meet with UN and tech CEOs. The PM first heads to California, then New York, as his government looks to unveil a number of AI announcements. A roundtable on the issue getting underway in Canberra today. 22 search and rescue missions for August for Marine Rescue New South Wales Illawarra crews. That included 12 emergency responses with 37 people safely returned to shore. Commissioner Todd Andrews keen for all Illawarra boaters to log on and log off.
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13: Also today, more pain could be on the way for mortgage holders as money markets factor in the chance of another 3 rate hikes by the middle of next year. And 81-year-old Illawarra cyclist Janice Fitzpatrick will ride 40 k's around at Canberra's Lake Burley Griffin today, supporting the fight against dementia.
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13: Dylan Lucas could make a shock return for Newcastle's do-or-die NRL final against the Warriors. The Knights back rower fractured his ankle 8 weeks ago. Coach Justin Holbrook says he's putting his best foot forward for selection in Sunday's clash.
15: Probably won't make a decision on him till Saturday. They didn't expect him back this week or in the mix. But again, as we mentioned earlier, credit goes to Dill. You know, he was the one sort of pushing his rehab as hard as he could to fast track it.
13: Swans and the Dockers square off in a blockbuster AFL prelim at the SCG tonight. Sydney recalling Justin McInerney and Lewis Melican, while Frio sticking with the same 22 that conquered the Cats. Swans stand-in skipper Dane Rampey has told Nine they can't wait for the showdown.
16: Yeah, it's an exciting time for all of us, and it's not lost on us that we get to challenge in a prelim here at our home. It's something that's pretty special.
13: Corrimal and Collies are set to battle it out for the 2026 Illawarra Rugby League First Grade Grand Final on Saturday. The Cougars preparing for their first top grade grand final appearance since 1989, while Collies return and will be keen to make amends for their heartbreaking 14-8 extra time loss to Wests in last year's grand final. Gates open in Wollongong at 11 a.m. with the Shield and Plate grand finals to be played first.
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13: Sunny, light winds, top of 22 today. Sunny for the weekend as well. Temps right up around 28. Right now it's 10 in Kiama on Wave 96.5.
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9: The Illawarra has more fun in the morning with Lyndall. Disclaimer, does not wake up like this.
0: And Trent. I'd rather than not know what I look like so I can just exist out there in life.
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0: Very soon, I will give you this little way I think we have an opportunity to make a bit more cash, a bit of money on the side, Lyndall.
1: Us as a collective, together?
0: Yeah. Doing what we do, doing nothing more. We don't have to do any extra work.
1: I don't have to get a pedicure. No. I don't have to get the camera out.
0: Absolutely zero extra work on you and I's behalf.
1: Okay.
0: And it could lead to some extra dollars. After something's happened to a tourist over in Europe, I think there's an opportunity we need to pounce on here, Lyndall.
1: Is this one of your stick it to the man before the man sticks it to you kind of things?
0: Not really, because in this instance, we are the man.
1: Oh, okay.
0: Mm.
1: Oh.
0: So we're going to stick it to you.
1: Okay.
0: Not you, like you, Lyndall, the you listening, wherever you are right now, you.
1: So confused right now.
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1: I have jiggly bits everywhere in my cellulite hanging out. Apparently they're sexy, mate.
2: I don't have a six pack. I've got a bit of a dad bod.
0: Well, funny in the morning on Wave 96.5.

0: Wave 96.5. Lyndall and Crammy, more fun in the morning. It's top of 22 degrees today. It's going to be nice and sunny, and I've been promising you a way that you and I can make a little bit of extra money on the side, Lyndall.
1: Mm-hmm.
0: Here it is, okay? Here's how I think you and I can make some extra dosh, inspired by a situation a tourist has found themselves in over in Italy.
1: Okay.
0: They were just enjoying a nice sort of espresso, I guess, mm-hmm. at a cafe in Venice's St. Mark's Square. I don't know whether you've ever been there. It's a very popular spot in Venice.
1: I think I was drunk most of the time while I was in Venice, okay. to be honest.
0: Okay. You know, there's all the canals.
1: Yeah, I remember part.
0: And it all kind of centres around like a square, as it normally does in Italy and most European countries. There's a big cathedral normally there.
1: I think I remember the cathedral.
0: Surrounded by many cafes.
1: Yeah.
0: And, you know, you sit down, you while the day away, while drinking a cafe latte, you know, something like that. Mm-hmm. And you get the bill at the end and you think, oh, okay, cool, I just got to pay for my coffee and maybe I had, you know, a biscotti or something. And you scan the bill, as this tourist has done, and on the bill he notices all the usual charges and then an extra charge of €7 for Supplemento Musica.
1: Supplemento Musica.
0: Yes.
1: Now, I did Italian for a long time in school.
0: Okay.
1: Musica is obviously music.
0: Indeed, yes.
1: Supplemento, is it like, is that just supplement?
0: Well, yeah, essentially background music.
1: What?
0: Yeah, so just now, as you can hear, like this, I've got the like nice Italian sort of cafe music in the background. The tourist has been charged for the background music that was playing while sitting at the cafe.
1: You can't do that.
0: Oh, apparently you can.
1: It's not allowed, surely.
0: Well, it's a thing, apparently, in Europe. Some cafes.
1: No, that's ridiculous. That's like charging someone to breathe the air. Like, it's background music. You didn't ask for that.
0: Okay.
1: You didn't choose it at a jukebox.
0: Okay. Well, look, before you take that side in the argument, Lyndall, this was all about us earning some extra cash, remember? And you've got a big holiday you need to pay for coming up. And I'm thinking right now, there are probably a lot of businesses with us, Wave 96.5, in the background, right?
1: What, you want to get some kind of little kickback from all these businesses?
0: Exactly right. Yeah, I'm thinking. You know, like if you got us on right now and a customer walks in to do whatever they need to do, whether it be like a petrol station right now, maybe you're a bakery, whatever's open right now, nice and early, and the customer comes in, from now on, can you just add like an extra $3 and we'll take, how many of that, how much of that do you want?
1: I can't.
0: What do you mean you can't?
1: That's criminal.
0: It's not criminal.
1: No, I could not do that to someone.
0: If they can do it in Europe, they can do it here.
1: No, you can. You can be that guy.
0: Okay.
1: But I can't be on board with this plan. I would rather sell the pictures of my feet.
0: You think that's more respectable than what I'm doing?
1: Well, like the guy who asked for my feet pictures the other day, if I do it anonymously and no one knows, then it's fine.
0: Right.
1: Like even you selling us in the background, that's not anonymous. People are going to know. This wanker is charging for me to walk into a petrol station and hear his voice in the background.
0: Hey, I think this show's worth it. Have you heard the other one?
1: Well, you don't want people to switch off us and find themselves a new podcast.
0: Anyway,
1: to listen to.
0: Send the cash and checks to King Street and Warrawong, please. I'll take $2 of the $3. If Lyndall doesn't want a dollar, I'll take both.
1: Mm-mm.
0: You're going to come grovelling, don't worry.
1: Mate. I'm going to make millions from my feet. You just watch.
0: And how will you sleep at night?
1: Very well, thank you.
0: Right. And I'll sleep comfortably too with all the extra cash, no doubt, rolling in from the businesses that have us on. And if you switch your business to Wave 96.5, maybe you're on your way to work now and you don't generally listen to Wave 96.5, you want to help fund my next holiday.
1: Oh, my God.
0: Think of my kids. They haven't had a holiday for years.
1: You can't do that.
0: 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And thanks to Business & Co, you could win some cash as well. They're going to pop on into your business and chat your customers.
1: And then you're going to try and get that money back.
0: That's right. It's all cyclical, mate. It's all cyclical. Give, take. I'm like what's his name? Robin Hood. Kind of. I don't think
1: Prince
0: it really.
1: Prince of Thieves. Yeah.
0: Exactly.
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3: 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First with the Illawarra's traffic.
4: Roadworks continue today. Mount Uzi Road coming to the exit. All clear for the M1 at Kanahooka Road. Unanderra a little slow. Five Islands Road at the M1 on and off ramps for traffic around Albion Park. We're seeing traffic building up for Toongarra Road and Albion Park Rail for the Princes Highway. 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That's the latest traffic on Wave 96.5. 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

0: 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More fun in the morning, a sunny day today and a top of 22 degrees.
1: I can't believe we're still even talking about this dumb idea of yours after seeing this Italian tourist who was in Venice. Was it St. Mark's Square you said they were?
0: It was, yes.
1: Sitting there, having a coffee, having some food, get the bill, and then they got charged €7 to listen to background music, which is insanity.
0: Mm-hmm.
1: So you want to start charging people to hear our voices.
0: Well, we are background music, right? Like, even people sitting in their car right now, it's background. I mean, I wish we were the star of the show, but normally, you know, it's just paying attention to the road, really, first and foremost, and then us. And then you go into shops and cafes, and quite often, yeah, sometimes they choose to play the radio in the background. That's us.
1: Background noise.
0: Yeah, that's right.
1: That's all we are.
0: Yeah, and we should be paid for that, Lyndall.
1: We are, by the company.
0: Mm-hmm. And so is the musician that was playing the music for the Italian cafe, but then the cafe's charging them extra money to pass on to them, I guess, maybe, assume, unless the cafe's keeping it.
1: I feel like the cafe's keeping it, mate.
0: Okay, well, no, we're going to set up a different structure. We want a cut of that, and that's what I'm proposing.
1: This is madness.
0: Well, we need to go to the phones. Apparently, someone else has some comments. Paul from Fig Tree, good morning, hello.
2: Yeah, good morning, Cromie. Just want to have a quick chat to you about your plan to perhaps make some money out of charging me to listen.
0: Yeah, mate.
2: I used to work in a retail store a couple of years ago,
1: yeah.
2: And there's already a semi-government body or someone who charged us to have you play commercial radio in the background in the shop.
0: Yeah, that's APRA. That's who that is. And that's
1: we pay them too.
0: Yeah, we pay them too. But that, you know, that's for Paul. That's for the musicians and the artists that we play, so that they
1: not for us.
0: They get paid. So we're still not getting a cut, Paul. That's what I'm saying. There's still some...
2: Yes, but you're going to have to market it better than you have been, though.
0: What?
1: I think so too, Paul.
0: You didn't like that pitch before. That didn't work for you, did it?
2: No, not really.
0: Okay. Think of the children, Paul. My kids.
1: Yeah, you're going to have to do
2: yours
1: better.
2: Or mine.
0: Yeah.
1: Yeah, exactly.
0: Okay, yeah. Hey, we give away enough holidays here. Thank you very much.
1: Yeah, I guess.
0: We never get to win. We always go on about it. We always give away the prize.
1: This year alone, we've been to Las Vegas and to Melbourne.
0: Yeah.
1: For State of Origin.
0: Okay, I didn't want to go. I had to go for work.
1: Oh, God.
2: Oh, yeah, sure.
1: Thanks, Paul.
0: Thanks, Paul.
2: No worries. You have a great day.
1: You too, mate. Bye.
0: Where do I send the invoice, Paul? What's your address?
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11: Sunny, light winds, 22 today. Dave Clark with the 6:30 update. A decision by the New South Wales Director of Public Prosecutions has floored the family of missing toddler Cheryl Grimmer. The decision has reportedly been made to abandon the case by the DPP. Cheryl Grimmer's body has never been found after she disappeared from Ferrymeadow Beach January 12, 1970. The ABC reporting that brother Ricky Nash is utterly disgusted, devastated and deeply angry at what the family has received. Home Affairs Minister downplaying fears from our farmers that his migration policy limiting backpacker numbers could threaten Australia's food security. They say backpackers fill one in seven jobs on their farms. Tony Burke has admitted to 7:30 their fears are not unjustified.
12: But I'd say this for the agriculture sector. The government has a Pacific worker program called the Palm Visa. It's really important to us and has been really effective in our relationship with the Pacific. That area is still underutilised and people want those agriculture jobs.
11: August has been a busy month for Marine Rescue New South Wales volunteers. 22 search and rescue missions for the Illawarra, 12 emergency responses, 37 people safely returned to shore. Marine Rescue New South Wales Commissioner Todd Andrews says there's three main reasons for dramas for most Illawarra boaters.
13: Old fuel, tired batteries and poorly maintained engines are common reasons boaters end up stranded or in trouble on the water. A few simple checks before you leave can make the difference between a great day on the water and a call for help.
11: Court today for the Australian man accused of killing a Thai teenager before stuffing her body into a suitcase. 45-year-old Simon Carmen is facing four charges, including intentional murder and concealing a body. His appearance scheduled for around midday our time. Also today, Princess Diana's brother continues to make explosive claims about King Charles, and we could soon have the world's first restrictions on smart glasses.
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11: The Roosters have a point to prove as they look to keep their NRL Finals campaign alive tomorrow against the Sharks. Forward Nat Butcher has told Fox Sports their narrow loss to minor premiers Penrith hasn't dented their belief.
15: In our abilities and the way that we've played, you know, we've had such a great season, both sides of the ball, really proud of that, really proud of our efforts. We're a real tight-knit group and I feel like we show that on the field and I know that that stands in the toughest of times.
11: Swans have injected Justin McInerney into their engine room for tonight's AFL prelim against Frio at the SCG. The midfielder has spent the past 3 months recovering from a hammy injury, telling 10 he's had the final circled on that calendar on the fridge.
16: Having, I guess, a dangling carrot, I guess, at the end of the tunnel is a bright light for me to look forward to, and I think it's definitely been hard.
11: And it's prelim finals time for Group 7 Rugby League with matches to be played at Kiama Showground this Saturday. In the under-18s from midday, the Sharks and the Magpies, that's followed by the Eagles and the Stingrays in reserve grade from 1:30. First grade kicks off at 3 p.m. with the Eagles taking on the Stingrays.
10: 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Weather.
11: Sunny, light winds, top of 22 today. Sunny for the weekend, tops around 28. Right now, 6 in Kembla Grange on Wave 96.5.
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0: Okay, you didn't like my idea earlier of how to make some cash out of this show or some extra cash.
1: Yeah, no, I didn't.
0: From people listening, okay. I get it. I'm kind of like, that's a divide situation, like us and them. Coming up soon, I think it's all of us together. We can all band together.
1: Yeah.
0: We can push back against the man, the government.
1: Okay.
0: Or the RBA, at least anyway, who want to raise the interest rates, or so it seems, before the year is out. And I think there's a way we can all come together to stop that from happening, according to an article I read.
1: Now, this I'm actually interested in. I'll pay attention and maybe be a part of.
0: Thought you might be with your whopping mortgage.
1: It's insane. Up next, though, we'll check all your latest viral news. I'll give you the latest on what's happening with Ed Sheeran and Macklemore.
0: Yeah, there's a lot going on there. That's next here at Wave 96.5.

0: Wave 96.5, Lindell and Crammy, more fun in the morning, 20 to 7 on this beautiful Friday, a top of 22 on the way. It's going to be nice and sunny and across the weekend looking absolutely sensational weather-wise as well. It is now time to hand it over to Lindell for the very first time this morning to check in on what's been making the headlines online overnight.
1: I think I'm going viral.
2: It's
1: going
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1: Lindell's
4: going viral.
5: American record producer Benny Blanco. I know he's been in viral a lot lately. It's because he's got his podcast and he always gives us gold. He's been with Selena Gomez for 3 years now, officially getting married last year. And he was asked in a recent interview how he actually won her over. This is what he said.
6: Like, I have the most beautiful wife in the world. I did it, and I didn't use, like, black magic or anything. I just was nice, and it's like not being a being nice to people put her into my orbit.
5: That's all. That's all you have to do is be nice to people.
0: They are a very cute couple, and they get on so well. He's a great guy, Benny Blanco, actually, from everything I've seen and watched as part of the podcast.
5: He just seems like so much fun.
0: He is, yes.
5: Now, I mentioned yesterday that a lot of people are trying to cancel Ed Sheeran, and that includes Roger Waters from Pink Floyd. This is all because Macklemore has been stood down from Ed's tour because of his pro-Palestinian activism. And Roger Waters has posted a video to social media and had this to say about the whole situation.
7: Anyway, Ed, never mind all that. I just have a little message for you. There's two kinds of people in this world, Ed. There's people who do the right thing. The rapper Macklemore would be one of those people. And there's people, many of them, sadly, like you, who do the wrong thing. Goodbye.
5: Wowza. Meanwhile, Macklemore is making it very clear that he won't be backing down from any of his stance after being dropped from Ed's opening act. He's announced that he's going to be donating $1 million, which he actually earned from Ed's tour because he did a couple of gigs, to Palestinian aid groups. So then he went and called out the owner of the New England Patriots, Robert Kraft, because he accused Robert of conspiring basically with other stadium owners to get him blacklisted from Ed's tour.
0: Yeah.
5: And then he challenged Robert, who is a billionaire, to match his $1 million donation. So the tactics actually worked because Robert has posted saying earlier today, before Macklemore challenged me to match his donation, Ed called me and asked me to commit $2 million to match his donation.
0: Right.
5: So no one has talked about Ed making a donation, but apparently he has. So they're going to try and fight this humanitarian crisis, is what he said. Ed now plans to reach out to other venue owners, and our goal is to continue to work together to build bridges.
0: Okay.
5: So don't cancel Ed.
0: Right. Well, yeah. I mean...
5: Yet.
0: I get it because, I mean, I said it the other day. This is the discussion my wife and I had at the dinner table. I just sort of said through Ed doing nothing, that is seen as sort of picking a side in the fight.
5: And Ed had said that it's out of his hands and it was all of the, you know, the owners and tour promoters and whatever else.
0: Ed, I feel like Ed holds a fair bit of power in this argument, does he not? Like, this promoter and this venue want Ed there playing in their venue. So, yeah, I think Ed, as a lot of people have said, missed an opportunity here to sort of take a stand.
5: But how can he walk that back? Can he?
0: Well,
5: by donating money? Is that the only thing he can do now?
0: I guess that's what he's trying to do now. Yes, we'll see. Watch this space. Up next, we are looking at being hit with another interest rate rise before the year is out. Not good news with the countdown to Christmas now officially on. But there is a way that we can all come together to make that not happen before the year is out. We'll give you those details next year at Wave 96.5.
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9: Wave 96.5. First with the Illawarra's traffic.
10: Into the Oak Flats interchange this morning. A little congested both ways, especially coming in from Albion Park Rail. The M1 is all clear. Kanahawka Road and up towards Mount Pleasant. Memorial Drive slow moving through Corrimal and heading slow all the way through to Winuna. 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That's the latest traffic on Wave 96.5. 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

0: Wave 96.5, Lyndall and Crammy, more fun in the morning, 10 to 7, a top of 22 degrees. It's going to be nice and sunny today, and we have made no secret of the fact that we do not understand economics or how or why they raise the interest rates when they do. They quite often talk about inflation and how that affects their decision to raise the interest rates.
1: Yeah, because we're spending too much money.
0: Right.
1: They penalise us by putting up the interest rates so that we stop spending money. And I've chat GPT'd this a lot, mate, because I don't understand. Like, we're all broke, yet we have to pay more for groceries, more for petrol, and more for our mortgages and rent. So, does make any sense. No, I feel like no one's trying to help us at the moment.
0: And the way you kind of explained it there is pretty much smack bang on. Like, ChatGPT has worked wonders for your intelligence.
1: Yeah, really has.
0: On this issue, at least.
1: Anyway, I had no idea why
0: it's
1: all happening.
0: Because, you know, people are out there spending money here, there, everywhere. Sometimes, yes, it's right. We don't have an option. The price of stuff is going up, but that is also infected by inflation.
1: Yes.
0: And it's all about the Consumer Price Index. The CPI is what the Reserve Bank of Australia uses. They monitor it closely when setting the interest rates.
1: Mm-hmm.
0: And the RBA has repeatedly warned that inflation does remain a concern and that further rate rises are possible if price pressure persists.
1: Do you not get terrified every time you see an article with Michelle Bullock's face on it?
0: Oh, yeah.
1: I'm like, oh, God, what's happening now? What she said?
0: Oh, she the devil.
1: Yeah, and I know it's not just her fault. I get it.
0: Mm.
1: But we're hearing that if we go up again, like, we might end up in a recession, which, again, I've had to go to ChatGPT and ask what that means.
0: Can you break that down for
1: us? Not really, no.
0: Still learning, studying on that subject.
1: Yeah, I am.
0: Well, look, here's a way that we may be able to stop the interest rates going up before the end of the year, and it's something the RBA is already thinking is going to cause a possible rate rise and some extra spending in the economy over the next coming months.
1: Mm-hmm.
0: It is the release of the brand new Apple iPhone, which we've spoken at length about with Stephen Fennick from techguide.com.au. Of course, they're looking at releasing the iPhone Duo, which they're brand new foldable iPhone.
1: The
0: very first foldable iPhone. Pre-orders start the 16th of October. Release date hasn't been set yet, but speculation is saying October 23rd.
1: Yeah.
0: And we just need to ban the iPhone Duo. Like, if because they're worried, like, if enough people go out and spend money on it, because it's over $3,000, this phone.
1: Hang on. So just from that is going to affect inflation?
0: Yes. If enough people head on out and buy the iPhone Duo at over $3,000 a pop, then the RBA, the Reserve Bank of Australia, is going to see those figures inflate the economy, inflation.
1: And put the interest rates up again.
0: And then put the interest rates
1: up. Oh, my God, please wait until next year.
0: Yes.
1: Give yourself, like, a New Year's gift or something. Just wait.
0: Or just happy with the phone you've got. The problem is Apple people love a new Apple phone.
1: Well, see, I'm the type of person who always gets the update. Like, every 2 years, my plan ends, and so I get the updated Samsung.
0: Oh, you're part of the problem.
1: No, but I'm on a plan. So I'm paying every month. There's no way in the world I'm buying one outright. I can't afford that.
0: Yeah, well, look, just let's all take that stance, shall we?
1: Go on a plan. Be locked into the telcos for the rest of your life.
0: Or just do what I do. Go and buy, like, a really cheap Chinese phone outright for, like, $300.
1: Yeah, but your photos are all blurry and I don't want that happening.
0: I think this is a way we can do it. I don't want to see the interest rates rise before Christmas.
1: No, none of us do.
0: We're banning the new iPhone Duo as a collective and community. Mm-hmm. We're all in. All right, hands in.
1: Yeah, 3, 2, 1.

0: Dave, 96.5. Lindell and Crammy, more fun in the morning. It's looking nice for today and right across the weekend. The temps in the low to mid and sometimes even high 20s, depending on where you are across the weekend.
1: Now, not long to go until we're giving you another chance to win some cash. Just after 7.30 this morning, Say It to Win is back. Wave is 96.5 is the phrase you need. And if you can say it as many times as you can in 10 seconds, you will score some cash.
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10: Sunny, light winds, top of 22. Dave Clark with the 7 o'clock update. 40-year-old man's been charged with alleged break and enters targeting rural properties on the south coast. Officers began investigations in May after a number of alleged break, enter and steal offences that happened at rural and remote locations, including around Jarrowa. About 9 a.m. on Tuesday, September 15, they arrested the man at a property near Bomaderry. He fronted bail Division Court 3 on Tuesday, where he was formally refused bail to appear before Nowra Local Court on Tuesday, September 22. The opposition's defended their time that they're taking, releasing their migration policy after accusing Labor of not going far enough with theirs that was released yesterday. Shadow Immigration Minister John O'Dunham has told the ABC they're taking their time to get it right.
11: We want our policy to be bulletproof. We want it to stand up to scrutiny, because for every change you make to the immigration system, there is a cost to the economy. There is a cost to the budget. It has an impact on the way our country operates.
10: Marine Rescue New South Wales volunteers have recorded 22 search and rescue missions for the Illawarra in August. That included 12 emergency responses, with 37 people safely returned to shore across all Illawarra units. Marine Rescue New South Wales Commissioner Todd Andrews says August has been pretty busy.
12: Our volunteers have experienced an exceptionally busy winter, culminating in a record August. And we are now preparing for another increasing activity as the weather warms up and families head out on the water during the spring school holidays.
10: The International Monetary Fund is urging Canberra to rein in government spending as high inflation takes its toll on Australia's economic growth. Comes as some economists warn we could be hit with another 3 rate hikes by the middle of next year. Also today, Australia could follow in the footsteps of Canada and become an associate member of the European Union, and major employers gathering Canberra to discuss national AI standards.
0: Explore smart design and modern living Masterton's two new display homes are now open at Housing World Batagarang.
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10: Roosters looking to bounce back from their week one finals loss to Penrith. They'll host the Sharks in tomorrow's sudden death. Forward Nat Butcher says they're hungry.
4: Played all year for this time of the year and they know what to do and they know their role. You know, we're disappointed with the result on Sunday night, but it felt like we still played really good footy. Just a couple key areas of the game that we didn't quite execute and Penrith did.
10: That's on Fox Sports. Swans and the Dockers jostle for a spot in the AFL Grand Final tonight at the SCG. Injury forcing Callum Mills and Harry Cunningham out of Sydney's squad, replaced by Justin McInerney and Lewis Melican. Charlie Curnow is preparing for just his second prelim. The Coleman medalist telling Nine he's enjoying it all.
13: Yeah, it's been great. It's been a fun couple of weeks. Yeah, it's been a lot of fun. Nice year, so can't complain, mate. It's good to be in a prelim and join some footy with the boys. It's been nice.
10: And the finals continue for Football South Coast with one match to be played in both the men's and the women's comps this weekend. In the women's semi-finals, it'll be Shell Harbour City taking on Shoalhaven FC 2:30pm Sunday at JJ Kelly Park, while in the men's prelim final from 2pm Sunday at Wetherill Park, Wollongong Olympic taking on Wollongong United.
0: 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Wave 96.5, weather.
10: Sunny, light winds, top of 22, sunny for the weekend with tops up to around 28. Right now it's 6 in Kembla Grange on Wave 96.5.
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18: 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But next, Lindell, I believe I experienced a situation yesterday in life that would only happen to someone like you and I.
19: In you and I, you mean for what we do for work or?
18: Correct, yes.
19: Oh, right.
18: Yeah. Well, we have nothing else in common.
19: I know. That's why I'm like, I don't understand.
18: Yeah, it would only happen to someone with this job. 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

0: 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More fun in the morning for your Friday. It's looking nice already. Plenty of blue sky about, a top of 22 degrees. And across the weekend, it's going to be even warmer, looking to nudge around that 29 mark in some parts. Yeah, and for that reason, my wife has asked me to fire up the pool.
1: Oh, she's ready, is she?
0: She is, yes. And okay. I think it's helped by the fact that we are looking after some friends of ours' kids over the weekend as well. So we will have four kids, two girls, 6-year-old, two boys, 4-year-old. So
1: may as well just chuck them all in the pool and have a pool day.
0: Well, that's what she's thinking, yes. Like the weather's nice. They'll sort of entertain themselves for hours.
1: Wear themselves out.
0: That's right. And,
1: yeah, okay.
0: You know, like I've got the heater. I went all out with the pool. And so that's been off all winter. There's no point. And so now it's time to flick that bad boy on and get things happening.
1: So it's like a solar charge.
0: Kind of. Well, essentially it's working against the air temperature. The air temperature sucks the water temperature down. And no matter how good your pool sort of heater is.
1: Yeah.
0: I mean, you could crank it right through winter, but boy, oh boy, that's going to be sucking some power out of you.
1: Oh, okay. Yeah,
0: it's
1: okay.
0: It's going to be working hard.
1: All right. So you flicked it back on.
0: Yep. And with that, of course, I had to head off to the pool shop yesterday, you know, get the chemicals and the balance right in the pool.
1: Yes.
0: You know, don't want the kids getting sick or anything like that.
1: No, of course not.
0: While they're in the pool this weekend. And while I was at the pool shop, there was a situation and scenario that unfolded that I feel like would only happen to people like you and I, Lindell, that have the job that we do, that is just talking crap on the radio and getting paid for it.
1: Mm-hmm.
0: Okay. So I'm in the pool shop and I go there all the time, Leisure Coast there in Ferry Meadow. They're fantastic. Great bunch, great team. And a few of the people in there know me, know who I am.
1: Of course they do. They know me, I'm kind of a big deal.
0: No, they just, people put two and two together, mate. They see my name and or I've dealt with them in the past at other establishments or whatever.
1: Okay.
0: Whatever. But there was one employee there yesterday that I'd never seen before. Uh-huh. And after talking with a few other employees, it was a female employee.
1: Were you talking to other employees about your work?
0: Yes, they were asking me things about work and how's it been going, how long have I been doing breakfast now, that kind of stuff.
1: Okay.
0: And so then you've been in these moments. You see the person have like the little like 2 and 2 = 4 moment in their brain. They're like, oh, that's... And so she put it all together and she goes, oh, you do have a radio voice. That's what she said to me. That's not the thing that's unique to you and I having this job, although...
1: So at least she didn't tell you you had a face for radio.
0: No, that old chestnut. I mean, your creative geniuses, we've never heard that one before when you drop
1: I get creepy men in my DM saying, you don't have a face for radio.
0: Yeah, well, I...
1: Oh, thank you so much. I'm so flattered. Let's date. Anyway, sorry, continue the story.
0: She goes, you do have like a radio voice. And I'm like, oh, I just sort of laughed.
1: Do you?
0: And then the next word she said to me was, talk to me more.
1: Ew.
0: And I was like, no, that's a bit weird.
1: What did you say? Like, did you just go like, hello?
0: No, I didn't, mate.
1: I'd be so awkward in that situation.
0: I just went full, like, method. I went, Wave 96.5, that's Bruno.
1: You did not.
0: No, of course
1: please.
0: I didn't. No, of course I didn't. No, there's no way I did that.
1: Well, I wouldn't put it past you because you think, oh, I'm being funny.
0: No, but I'll just, again, what do you say? Where, how do you respond to that in that situation and scenario? What do you do?
1: I don't know. I'd probably... Yeah, just crumble and be like, I have been talking. And then my voice would change and it'd get really high pitched because I'm awkward and uncomfortable.
0: Yeah, your radio voice disappears.
1: Yeah, it's completely gone.
0: Yeah,
1: but see, I don't think these things happen to me. I think they just happen to you because you like to draw attention to yourself and the fact that you're on the radio.
0: I was just having a general... They brought it up.
1: And you wonder why we do segments like Crammy in the Real World, because these things don't happen to me. They only happen to you.
0: Yeah, because I'm out there.
1: Well, there's that too. I go out. I go to the shops.
0: Mm.
1: I keep to myself at the shops, but I go to the shops.
0: Yeah. You go out in public only if you're wearing like a hazmat suit.
1: I do not.
0: Mm.
1: I'm out all weekend at sport and I have to talk to people. I people all the time, thanks very much.
0: Yeah, in the middle of a sports stadium where no one can get to you.
1: Sometimes I'm in the crowd. But here's the thing.
0: Yes.
1: Because these things happen to you so often.
0: Yeah.
1: Why don't we just put it out there?
0: Oh, no. Why? Why does... Anytime I try and have like...
1: Because this stuff happens and these are the stories that I like to hear. So if you've ever met Crammy in the Real World, 4275-1965.
2: He's in the real world. Did you recognise Crammy?
1: We haven't done it in ages. So I guarantee there's a whole bank of people that want to share their story about when they've met Crammy in the Real World. Maybe you met Crammy while he was doing his midlife crisis marathon, because we had a couple of people just turn up on the day.
0: Yeah. That's
1: just randomly to have a little walk with you.
0: Yeah, that is true. Yeah. I mean, it always scares me when you launch into this.
1: Maybe you've heard his radio voice. He's whispered sweet nothings in your ear.
0: Because when I tell stories about what happens to me out there, I can control the narrative. Whereas when you do this, It scares me. It scares me a lot.
1: I love it.
0: I have a lot of skeletons.
1: And that's why we do it.
0: In a very large closet that don't need to see the light of day.
1: We haven't yet found those skeletons. And I'm hoping that one day with this segment, we're going to find them. Call 4275 1965. When have you spotted Creamy in the real world?
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4: 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First with the Illawarra's traffic.
5: Heading on the M1 into Sydney through Madden's Plains is clear this morning. Mount Pleasant, Mount Noosey Road, steady up and down the hill. Into the Oak Flats interchange, a little congestion both ways.

0: 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That's the latest traffic on Wave 96.5. 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
3: Bushfires create deadly embers thrown high into the air. On a hot, dry, windy day, these embers can travel up to 20 kilometres in any direction and land on your home. 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

0: Wave 96.5, Lindell and Crammy, more fun in the morning. Just after 20 past 7, 22 to the top. Today is going to be nice and sunny. And I've decided to fire up the pool since the weather is heating up. We're looking after a few extra kids over the weekend. And my wife and I feel like it's an easy go-to to keep the bunch of kids entertained. And for that reason, I had to pop on into my local pool shop yesterday. Leisure Coast Pool's there in Ferry Meadow. And while there, yes, it happened. Someone kind of recognised who I was thanks to a conversation that was taking place.
1: Yeah, and spoke about your radio voice. So awkward. I love when I get to hijack your stories, though.
0: I know. Like, here I am coming to the show with a nice little sort of moment that happens out in the general
1: public. Yeah, but it's because it's one of those, again, like, oh, I got recognised out in public stories, which is why we love taking your calls on 4275-1965. And we like knowing when you met Crammy in the real world.
2: He's in the real world. Did you recognise Crammy?
1: Matthew in Port Kembla, you've spotted Crammy in the real world. Tell us all about it.
3: I have. Back when Crammy was with that other radio station.
1: Yeah, the one we don't talk about. Yeah.
0: Yeah, the name we shall not mention. Yeah.
3: That's right. The very last convoy you done up on stage. You proposed to my wife.
0: Oh, okay. Well,
3: I was dressed as Batman and my wife was dressed as Mrs. Incredible.
0: Okay.
1: I think I remember that.
0: Yeah, I kind of vaguely have a recollection of the moment happening.
1: Are you still happily married, Matthew?
3: We are.
1: Okay, fantastic.
0: Well, you're welcome. Had it not been for myself in that moment, no doubt, Matthew, things would have crumbled and fallen apart if the proposal didn't go that way. Yeah, you're right. Okay.
3: Totally.
1: And we were just talking before about Crammy's radio voice. Do you feel like that helped in the situation? Did it add some extra romance, a little sparkle on top?
3: Oh, for sure.
0: Right.
3: It's only his and your voice that I want to hear every morning.
1: Thank you for following us across, Matthew. Yeah. We appreciate you so much.
0: Appreciate it, mate. Yeah, appreciate
3: it. Not a problem.
0: Okay, and this was good. This was harmless.
1: I know. I'm looking for skeletons, Matthew.
0: Yeah.
1: God.
0: Matthew, do you have it? No, I'm not even asking. Why am I asking? No, yeah, cool. Thanks for your call, Matt. Bye.
1: He's cutting it off there.
0: Got what we needed. Not what you wanted, but whatever.
3: Keep up the good work.
1: Thanks, Matt. Bye.
3: Bye.
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1: Speaking of things on the weekend, we've got plenty of things for you to do right across the weekend. We'll let you know where all the events are happening, including where you can get this fantastic game that has just arrived. We've talked about it early in the week.
0: We did.
1: The Golden Sausage Card Game.
0: Yep.
1: How good, we've officially got our copy of it.
0: I've unboxed mine.
1: Oh, have you?
0: It looks amazing. Yeah, it's so good. Definitely worth whatever price they're charging. And yeah, there are some spots you can get it online, of course. They've got a website. But a good excuse to get out and about and enjoy some of the sunshine is hitting up one of our local markets where you'll find this game for sale. It helps out a charity as well. And it's been created, invented and developed by a local. We'll give you all those details coming up soon. But straight after 7:30, it's your chance to win some more cash.
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8: Sunny, light winds, top of 22 today. Dave Clark with the 7 o'clock update, 7:30 update, rather, sorry. Border Force has kicked two freight firms at the centre of a major organised crime investigation out of Australia's customs system in an illicit tobacco crackdown. Nine Papers reports Top Logistics Australia and another company have had their customs licences cancelled after raids uncovered illegal cigarettes, hundreds of thousands of vapes and nicotine pouches. The Home Affairs Minister doubling down on his migration policy that would ban the family members of international students from moving to Australia. Tony Burke has told the ABC it's all about housing supply.
9: Think about this. If someone comes as a single, they can stay in student housing. If someone comes with their whole family, then they're out in the general housing market where we already have extraordinary shortfalls.
8: Busy August for Marine Rescue New South Wales crews with the Illawarra not spared from the action. 22 search and rescue missions for Illawarra in August with 12 emergency responses and 37 people safely returned to shore across all Illawarra units. Marine Rescue New South Wales Commissioner Todd Andrews with a simple message.
10: More than 3,500 Marine Rescue New South Wales volunteers at 46 units are on standby to assist boaters across the state. But the best rescue is the one that never has to happen.
8: 20 newcomers welcome to Kiama on Thursday at the Pavilion as part of Australian Citizenship Day. New Deputy Mayor Stuart Larkin's welcoming the group in his first official duty as Deputy Mayor since being elected to the role at Tuesday night's council meeting. The new citizens pledging their allegiance to Australia and enthusiastically receiving their certificate from the Deputy Mayor before photos. Also today, Australia's terror threat rating system is being overhauled, and according court today for the Australian man accused of killing a Thai teenager before stuffing her body in a suitcase.
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8: Brake Blayley is using New South Wales Origin success as a blueprint for Cronulla's NRL finals campaign. The Sharks co-captain telling Fox Sports they're channeling the blue spirit in tomorrow's do-or-die semi-final against the Roosters.
5: Playing in front of big crowds, high-pressure situations, and I think even being the underdog, I'm sure we will have that same tag. And Origin 3 going to Suncorp, we expected to lose, and I'm sure we're probably expected by most people to have the same result.
8: Swans have made two changes ahead of tonight's AFL prelim against the Dockers at the SCG. Justin McInerney comes in for his first match in 15 weeks after tearing a hammy, while Lewis Melican has been recalled for Harry Cunningham, who failed to overcome a calf injury.
11: Unfortunate for Harry and the football team, but an opportunity for Lewis to come in and play on their tall forward line.
8: The Swans coach Dean Cox. And Corrimal and Collegian set to battle it out for the 2026 Illawarra Rugby League First Grade Grand Final on Saturday. Cougars are preparing for their first top grade grand final appearance since 1989, while Collies return and will be keen to make amends for their heartbreaking 14-8 extra time loss to Wests in last year's grand final. Gates open in Wollongong, 11 a.m, with the Shield and Plate grand finals to be played first.
1: 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Weather.
8: Sunny, light winds, top of 22 today. Sunny for the weekend with tops around 28. Right now it's 13 in Port Kembla on Wave 96.5.
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16: coming up, we'll run through all of the fantastic local events you can get out and have a look at this weekend. The weather is meant to be spectacular, as you just heard in Clarkie's news there. So plenty of things for you to check out this weekend.
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16: I think you all know the phrase by now. It should be ingrained in your noggin. Wave is 96.5. Give us a call, 4275-19665. And if you say that as many times as you possibly can in 10 seconds, you will just keep getting cash thrown your way.
17: Yep, for each time you squeeze it into that 10-second time period, $20. This competition is good for us. It's a test of our maths. I deliberately was not looking at you when I said that.
16: I can add numbers.
17: Yeah, you are good with
16: I can do simple math. Yeah, thank you.
17: You 20 times tables, you nail it, mate. You're very good. I'll give you that. I was really hoping they were going to make it like an odd amount this year, like 25 even, I think you would have struggled with.
16: I beg your pardon. Just because I did maths in society doesn't mean...
17: Hey. Can I just,
16: that I was can terrible.
17: Can I just say, and I don't know whether you had the same textbooks as they did at Dapto High School, but I got a hold of one of my fellow students' Maths in Society textbooks because it was like the lowest maths, right?
16: Ours was middle?
17: No, yeah, it was. Yeah, you're right. Maths in Practice was below that. I remember getting a hold of one of the Maths in Practice textbooks at Dapto High School, and I swear, in amongst it all was how to fill out a tab ticket to teach them how to do maths. No, I swear.
16: Are you joking?
17: I 100%, hand on heart, I remember it. It was like how to fill in a TAB ticket, which would you make sense. Like it teaches you
16: real life skills.
17: Yeah, like I want to put on race 3, number 4, and I want to bet $10 at 2-1. How much, you know what I mean? Like
16: but see, I feel like the stuff we were learning compared to what they're learning now. My daughter comes home with her homework. I was an English major at university, thanks very much, and I don't understand some of the words they're using.
17: Yeah.
16: Phonemes and whatever they are. I'm like, what even is that?
17: Pronouns. I know what pronouns are now, thanks to living in the current world.
16: Oh, anywho.
17: We digress.
16: Yeah, we do.
17: It is your chance to win some cash. 4275-1965. Call now. It is Say It To Win. Wave is 96.5 is the phrase to get paid. 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
4: And giving it a crack this morning, we've got Gary from Kiama. What are you up to on this glorious Friday morning, Gary?
5: Actually, it sounds boring, but getting a load of washing out. But hey, you were talking just recently about Crammy at the pool shop.
4: Yeah.
1: I was here earlier.
5: And I reckon what he didn't tell you was, what he said to the lady was, how you doing?
1: Gary.
5: Put on his best Joey Tribbiani.
1: Gaz, come on, mate. I'm not that.
4: Were you flirting with a lady at the pool shop?
1: I was not flirting at all. Okay, there was no flirting going on.
4: Were you there, Gary? Did you witness the whole thing?
5: She asked him to keep talking. He admitted that.
1: Yeah, that is true. I mean, hey, look. If it means I'm going to get a discount on my pool chemicals going forward, I will flirt. That's what it means.
4: Oh my god!
1: All right, Gaz.
4: Oh jeez.
1: Thanks for your call. Appreciate your contribution so far. This is top notch stuff. Oh my god. All right, Gaz.
4: You're good value, Gaz.
1: Hanging out the washing too. How does that work? You got us in like the headphones. You got a speaker blaring.
5: No. Not yet. I will soon. No, the washer works. I'm doing some housework.
4: Oh, look at you go. Good stuff, Gary.
5: Good boy.
1: Scoring those brownie points for the weekend. What do you got planned? You're going out, aren't you? You're doing something. You're leaving.
5: Yes. My father-in-law's 90th birthday. Got relatives coming down from Queensland.
4: Nice.
5: Big weekend. Big weekend. Looking forward to it.
1: Well, let's try and hook you up so you can shout everyone at that party with some cash. Wave is 96.5 is the phrase. And you've got to squeeze it in that 10-second time period for us as many times as you can, Gaz, okay?
5: Yep.
1: All right.
4: Alrighty.
1: You sound like a man that loves a yarn, loves a chat, so yeah. I'm expecting big things from Gaz and Kiama. Here we go.
4: All right, Gaz.
6: 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In 3, 2, 1, go.
4: Wipes on 6.5. 200 bucks coming your way, Gary. Congratulations, you got 10 of them in.
5: Cool. Excellent.
1: Very good, mate. Very well done. A nice even $200. Easy maths for Lyndall and some good cash for you.
4: Can you stop it?
5: Yep. A good 20 times table. That's easy.
1: Yeah, it is, mate. It's all right. Well done. Enjoy your day. Enjoy that party. And happy birthday to... Who was
4: father-in-law.
1: It? Father-in-law, yeah.
5: My father-in-law.
1: Okay. Well, thanks for listening to the show, guys. We appreciate it.
5: No, thanks, guys. Have a brilliant day.
4: You too, mate.
1: Bye. Your next chance to win some cash with Say It To Win happens at 11:30 with Dino. 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The Specialist Breast Clinic is exclusive to Wollongong. 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
7: Mount Pleasant, Mount Uzi Road, a steady run up and down the hill. We do have roadworks for Mount Uzi Road towards the roundabout. Fig Tree, Princess Highway, building both ways to the avenue. Unanderra, Five Islands Road at the M1 on and off ramps is congested. Albion Park, heavy Toongaba Road, Terry Street, both ways. 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That's the latest traffic on Wave 96.5. 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

0: Wave 96.5. Lindell and Crammy for your Friday morning. 9 away from 8. 22 the expected top today. It's going to be nice and sunny across the weekend. Temperatures getting even warmer, up around the 29 degree mark at one point on Sunday as well, depending on where you are. And with that in mind, the weather's looking absolutely amazing. No excuse to be stuck inside. And again, this week, there's plenty of things you can get on out and about and check out.
1: Hey, check it out. Check it out. Check it out.
2: 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It is free to get in. It kicks off from 10 a.m, runs through until 1. So it's a community expo connecting people with disability services, information and support at West Illawarra. Tonight though, head on down to Georgia Rose, Shell Co from 7 o'clock. The theme tonight is Euro Summer. Oh, so basically, yes. It's a girl's night out, by the way. Sorry, you're not invited. Night of dancing, cocktails, $15 mugs. Beach vibes, tacos until 8:30. How good is this? $15 per person. More details are up on our website at the moment.
0: Now, when it comes to tomorrow, there's so much going on. 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Think dazzling high-energy circus spectacles set against the backdrop of Hollywood's most iconic era. That sounds like so much fun. Ooh. There's also the Relay for Life happening for the Cancer Council at the UOW's Innovation Campus tomorrow from 9 a.m. They're raising vital funds for the Cancer Council Research, Prevention and Support Services. And also tomorrow, happening at Wynn Stadium, is a bunch of local footy finals. I will be there cheering on Avondale in the third grade, mm-hmm. and then the top two grades, the Corrimal Cougars. I have some family history, and given where I live now and their history of not finding themselves in this position for decades.
2: So you're going for the Corrimal Cougars tomorrow?
0: I want to see the Cougars get it done, yes.
2: Are they playing Collies?
0: They are playing Collies in one and West in the other, I think.
2: Yeah, okay. Yes. Well, good luck, guys.
0: Yes.
2: Then on Sunday, there are some free kid activities at Corrimal Hotel between 1 and 3. So I think this week is like balloon twisting if you want to go and check that one out. And then Kiama Seaside Markets are on. Now, we have spoken about this a little bit throughout the week. There's going to be, you know, all your usual stalls there. You can get all your craft and your clothing and your jewellery and food and all of that. But also, Joel, who we spoke to earlier during the week, is going to be there selling his brand new card game called The Golden Sausage.
0: Yes.
2: So make sure you go and find Joel at his little market stall that he's going to have set up at the Kiama Seaside Market on Sunday, because we now officially have our game. I'm very excited about this.
0: Yes, we are. I'm so looking forward to getting home and playing it with the kids. It looks so great. Joel, you've done a fantastic job. Spared no expense with the packaging.
2: It looks good, isn't it?
0: It does. It looks amazing. I hope, you know, this really kicks off. Get behind it and support it. And it's for a good cause too, because Joel and the team behind the Golden Sausage Card Game are donating $2 to the Kids with Cancer Foundation mm-hmm. with every sale as well. So there's great reason to get yourself to Kiama Markets on Sunday. For all those events and more, you can check out Wave 96.5 on the socials. I've spent a bit of time of late criticising you and your math skills, Lindell. Mm-hmm. No one is safe here at Wave 96.5 of my tests and criticism. 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
3: One, two.

0: Wave 96.5, Lyndall and Crammy checking it like a Polaroid picture for your Friday morning. Top of 22 on the way. It's going to be nice and sunny. And we've got just over an hour of the show to go, and it is jam-packed.
1: Oh, I was just looking down. Yeah, it actually is. Sorry. I forgot what we had on there.
0: You were too busy checking it over there. What was going on?
1: Yeah, we've got some more of the tickets to give away with our ticket blitz. We're still trying to find the spinny wheel because someone took it yesterday to TK Maxx. We'll get to that. I'll check your viral news. I've got some details on Lady Gaga's baby. And we've got to do wordplay and fit in caller of the week. So, yes. Whew. Okay, I agree. It's packed.
0: It is jam-packed. I told you. Clarky with the news first, though, here at Wave 96.5.
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16: Sunny, light winds, top of 22. Dave Clark with the 8 o'clock update. Decision by the New South Wales Director of Public Prosecutions has floored the family of missing toddler Cheryl Grimmer. The decision has reportedly been made to abandon the case by the DPP. Cheryl Grimmer's body has never been found after she disappeared from Ferry Meadow Beach, January 12, 1970. The ABC reporting their brother Ricky Nash is utterly disgusted, devastated and deeply angry at what the family has received. The opposition continues to criticise Labor's migration plan. Yesterday, the government announced plans to crack down on the number of backpackers, international students and those on working holiday visas. Deputy Opposition Leader Jane Humes told Seven they're targeting the wrong people.
3: These workers are essential to making sure that our farmers and our agriculture sector can harvest the food that we need to feed everyday Australians. And that simply hasn't been considered under Labor's migration plan.
16: State government says it's delivering a more common sense approach to medicinal cannabis users after laws passed last night to overhaul drug driving offences. It means eligible drivers won't lose their licences just because they have THC in their system, but they'll have to register and they will have to prove they have a prescription. 22 search and rescue missions in August for Marine Rescue New South Wales Illawarra crews. That included 12 emergency responses with 37 people safely returned to shore. Commissioner Todd Andrews keen for all Illawarra boaters to log on and log off.
5: 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Check your vessel, equipment, the weather, always wear a life jacket and log on with Marine Rescue New South Wales.
16: Also today, more pain could be on the way for mortgage holders as money markets factor in the chance of another 3 rate hikes by the middle of next year. An 81-year-old Illawarra cyclist, Janice Fitzpatrick, set to ride 40 k's around Canberra's Lake Burley Griffin today, supporting the fight against dementia.
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16: The Roosters have a point to prove as they look to keep their NRL Finals campaign alive tomorrow night against the Sharks. Forward Nat Butcher telling Fox Sports their narrow loss to minor premiers Penrith hasn't dented their belief.
12: In our abilities and the way that we've played, you know, we've had such a great season, both sides of the ball, really proud of that, really proud of our efforts. We're a real tight-knit group and I feel like we show that on the field and I know that stands in the toughest of times.
16: Swans and the Dockers square off in a blockbuster AFL prelim at the SCG tonight. Sydney has recalled Justin McInerney and Lewis Melican, while Freo sticking with the same 22 that beat the Cats. Swans stand-in skipper Dane Rampey has told Nine they can't wait.
17: Yeah, it's an exciting time for all of us. And, it's not lost on us that we get to, you know, challenge in a prelim here at our home. It's something that's pretty special.
16: And Kymer Showground will host the prelim finals for Group 7 Rugby League this Saturday. The Sharks take on the Magpies in the under-18s from midday. Reserve grade sees the Eagles and the Stingrays play from 1:30. Then at 3 p.m, first grade kicks off with the Eagles taking on the Stingrays.
15: 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Weather.
16: Sunny, light winds, top of 22. Sunny for the weekend, tops around 28. Right now, 11 in Unanderra on Wave 96.5.
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1: Coming up, we'll give you another chance to win some more concert tickets. We've got plenty of them on the spinny wheel, if we can find said spinny wheel then.
0: Well, look, if we don't find the spinny wheel, the only concert we haven't given away tickets to this week is Somba. So
1: you want to just give those today?
0: Well, I mean, what else are we going to do?
1: I don't know. We'll get to that. I'll take your viral news in a matter of minutes as well. Lady Gaga's Baby.
0: Yeah.
1: We have official details.
0: Oh, okay. Cannot wait. Very excited to hear that. Next, it is your chance to win some cash. 1K Wordplay is the game. The phone is already lighting up. But don't worry. It's not first through. It's chosen at random. So get your name and number in the mix. Call 4275 1965 right now. Play our little game of word association. And you this morning leading into the weekend could win $1,000, all thanks to the team at Domain. We're doing it in a matter of minutes. 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

0: 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It is Lyndall and Crammy. And, well, if you listen on the regular, you know it's that time. That time of the morning where we try and give away $1,000.
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3: And a very good morning to you, Rhea in Albion Park, and your teammate Beth in the car with you this morning. How are you guys?
4: Good morning. Hi.
0: Hello. Hey, Beth, you're off to school today. What school do you go to, Beth?
4: Flinders Public School.
0: Okay. Well, hello to anyone and everyone else listening that may be on their way to Flinders Public School this morning. Hello to you all. And look, no pressure, Beth. No pressure, Rhea. We want to give you $1,000 this morning. How are you as a little family going to spend $1,000? What's your plan?
4: What do you think, Beth?
5: I don't know.
4: Shopping?
3: Yeah, definitely. Shopping,
4: yeah. Yeah, something fun.
3: All the fun stuff.
0: I love that. You didn't say bills?
3: Nothing. No.
0: Okay, good.
4: No, okay. Absolutely not.
0: Well, let's get you the $1,000. Rhea, you need to choose your teammate. Who's joining you and Beth this morning? Would that be Lyndall or me, Crammy?
4: Lyndall, please.
3: Okay, guys.
0: All right, Lyndall, headphones off, out of the studio. Rhea and Beth, you know how this works. I'll give you our three words for 1K Wordplay. After each of those words, give me the first word that comes to mind, just springs to mind, okay? And Lyndall will go through the same steps and processes, and if they match up, that's how you win $1,000.
4: Ready?
0: Let's do it. The first word this morning, gloss.
4: Gloss?
0: Yeah, gloss. G-L-O-S-S. Gloss.
4: Lip gloss.
0: Lip gloss. The second word is leopard.
4: Print. Yeah, print.
0: And the third and final word. Yep, you're right.
4: These are hard ones.
0: What do you mean? You've just instantly said two responses to them. I think you're doing well.
4: Don't.
0: Okay, and the third and final word, and this is normally where it gets hard. Like, if you think it's hard already, this is what they do. They give us, like, I feel like, anyway, two straightforwards, one, then a third one. And the third one this morning is colour for you guys. Rhea, what do you think?
4: What do you think, Chicken?
0: Yeah, see, I told you.
4: Oh, that is a hard one.
5: Bland?
4: No.
0: Colour.
4: Colour.
0: Mm-hmm.
4: Bright? No.
5: Well, the opposite
4: what
5: of
4: that rainbow? No.
5: Well, the opposite of colour is blend. Like,
4: do you want to do that?
0: The struggle is real. I can hear it. It's going on.
4: Yeah, it is. I'm actually a bit clueless with this one.
0: Yeah, colour. You know, there's someone else in their car right now yelling what they think is a very obvious word in response to this.
4: Yeah.
0: Yeah.
4: Bland. Bessie wanted to go with bland. Let's do that.
0: Okay, I can hear the thinking in the background there. Like, you think that's the opposite. Like, if something's colourful and or if it's not colourful, it's quite bland. Okay, I get what you're thinking. It's a hard word, but we're going to lock them in for you. So for gloss, you've got lip. For leopard, you've said print. And for colour, you've said bland. Okay, I am going to get Lyndall's attention so she can rejoin us here in the studio. Okay, in she wanders. And you're back.
3: Mm-hmm.
0: Hello. Okay, yeah, there was a bit of a lengthy process there.
3: That's okay.
0: Mm. Yep. You had time just to...
3: I'm getting my sage ready. I bought my sage in today to sage the building.
0: Oh, lovely. We're cleansing today.
3: Oh, spring vibes, you know.
0: True. Yeah, good time to do it.
3: Yeah, thought so too.
0: Okay, well, same three words for you, Lyndall. Good luck. Okay. Good luck to Rhea and Beth as well. Here we go. First word, gloss.
3: Lip.
5: Yay.
0: The second word is leopard.
3: Are you guys trying to mock me?
0: I don't come up with
3: words. I haven't worn leopard print in ages, but print is my word.
0: And print is the word.
3: Hey. I deliberately now try not to wear so much leopard print because you tease me all the time.
0: Okay, don't overthink your wardrobe, mate, just because of me.
3: Well, I do.
0: You know what you don't wear enough?
3: What?
0: Skimpy revealing clothes. Because you'll do the opposite. Or no, I should have said...
3: What?
0: Yeah, hang on. You wear too much... No, whatever.
3: Yeah, stop talking.
0: I'm going to cause a HR issue.
3: He's going to get himself in a lot of trouble real soon.
0: All right, third and final word.
3: Yeah.
0: To give Rhea and Beth $1,000 this morning, the third and final word, colour.
3: Oh. That's hard.
5: Yeah.
4: Yeah.
3: The first thing that came to my head is kind of obscure.
0: Right.
3: But I can't think of anything else. I'm thinking of actual colours.
0: Mm-hmm.
3: I'm just going to say it because I can't think of anything else.
0: Yeah.
3: I thought colour palette.
4: Oh, okay.
0: Yeah. No.
3: But then I was thinking like rainbow, and then I was thinking actual colours. Mm. That is a really hard word.
0: Yeah, that was
4: it
0: tough.
4: It was a hard one.
3: What did you guys say?
5: Bland.
4: Yeah, we couldn't think of one either. We thought of rainbow too, but then it was hard.
0: Yeah, they went the opposite kind of thing. That was tough.
3: Oh, yeah, so colourful. And yeah, okay.
0: I would have been very close to matching with you guys. In fact, I would have been one letter off, Rhea and Beth, of matching your three words this morning.
3: Why?
0: One letter. Because instead of bland, I would have said blind, colourblind.
3: Oh, I didn't even think about that either.
0: Yeah.
3: Colour in?
0: Yeah, you can colour in something, yes.
4: Yeah. Oh, yeah.
3: Now there's so many.
0: It always happens after that.
3: I could not think of anything. I'm so sorry, guys.
0: All good.
4: That's okay. It's all good. Bye.
0: Have a great day.
3: Bye.
0: Thanks for listening to the show. Have fun at school.
4: Guys.
0: Beth, say hi to your little buddies for us.
3: See ya.
4: I will. Thank you.
0: Bye, mate.
4: See you guys.
0: 1K Wordplay is back Monday just after 8. Thanks to the guys at Domain, Premium Furniture, the experts in bedding, and the latest in electrical and technology is what you'll find there. It's your chance to win $1,000, our game of 1K Wordplay. In a matter of minutes, Lyndall has an update on everything that's going viral, including some details on Lady Gaga's baby for us.

0: Wave 96.5, Lyndall Crammy. More fun in the morning, 22 the top today. It's going to be nice and sunny, warm across the weekend too. 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Up the Cougars taking on Collies at 3 p.m. A few games before that as well, as you want, if you want to get in nice and early. Now, Lyndall, take it away. Tell us what's going viral.
1: I think I'm going viral.
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1: going
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1: Viral.
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1: Totally viral.
4: Lyndall's going viral.
5: McLeod's Daughters is officially returning to our TV screens.
6: It'll take some time to find your heart.
5: Do you remember this?
0: I remember it. I never watched it, though. I had a friend. I think his name's Matt. Matthew Myron, actually, he's listening, or anyone knows him. Huge McLeod's Daughters fan.
5: Really?
0: Yeah, loved it. Yes.
5: Oh, there you go. I don't think I ever... Yeah, I watched a little bit of it, like here and there.
0: Mm.
5: But the reboot has been announced at the Channel 9 Upfronts in Sydney yesterday.
0: Okay.
5: So it's going to stream on Stan sometime next year. And apparently some of the cast are going to be back. That's kind of all we know.
0: Okay. I'm excited for fans of the show when it was around originally. What I'm a bit meh about is you and I talk about it a lot. Like, we hear all the remixes of songs.
5: Yes.
0: We see all the old classic films and movies getting a new 2026-27 version done.
5: Mm-hmm.
0: Can we not create something new anymore? Like, is it... What's happened? Why can't we get some new TV shows and premises?
5: I even said to you yesterday that I saw on Instagram that The Neverending Story is getting done again.
0: It is. Land Before Time is getting a 2027 reboot, a live-action version. Yeah.
5: What?
0: Write and produce something.
5: Leave it alone.
0: Yeah.
5: Now, I reported on Monday, in case you missed it, Lady Gaga has welcomed a surprise baby with her fiancé, Michael Polanski. I wasn't sure whether or not she actually gave birth, if surrogacy, like, we had no idea. We didn't even know if it was a boy or girl. Now we do.
0: Okay.
5: It's a little girl. Her name is Rose Bean Polanski, and she was born on the 9th of June.
0: Okay, hang on. Did you just say the middle name was what?
5: Bean.
0: Bean, like B-E-A-N?
5: Yeah.
0: Oh, that's my daughter's, like, nickname.
5: Oh, there you go.
0: We call her Layla Bean.
5: Isn't Courtney Love and Kurt Cobain's daughter? She's Frances Bean, I think.
0: Is that a Bean as well, is it?
5: Yeah.
0: Oh, okay. That's cute.
5: Okay. But look, again, I don't know if Lady Gaga gave birth to Rose because she was still touring in April and the baby was born in June in LA. Anyway, regardless, congratulations.
0: I'll tell you what's going to be very unique to that mother-daughter relationship is how early on that baby says her mother's name.
5: Why?
0: Goo Goo Gaga.
5: Oh, God. It's been a long week for you, hasn't it?
0: That was a good one.
5: Taylor Swift and Travis Kelce and some other news. Probably the most talked about couple of 2026. They haven't announced that they're having a baby just yet. But Travis is joining his brother Jason on the New Heights podcast. And they didn't obviously talk about Travis and Taylor's upcoming possible children.
0: Mm-hmm.
5: But they did talk about Jason's kids. He's got 4 under the age of 10. And they were talking about what the kids call Taylor Swift.
7: When they got to meet Aunt Tay-Tay,
8: they
7: were calling her Taylor Swift.
8: Taylor Swift, can I do this? Taylor Swift?
7: Yeah.
8: You can call her Taylor.
5: Could you imagine, though? Imagine your uncle brings home Taylor Swift.
0: I know.
5: Like, what?
0: Yeah, you'd be pretty freaked out. And again, you wouldn't know what to call her. What do you...
5: Excuse me, Miss Swift. Like, what do you say?
0: Yeah, until Taylor herself says, just call me Taylor, it's fine.
5: But, Auntie Tay-Tay, they call her now. Cute.
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10: Heavy for the M1 northbound coming up past Kanahooka Road and slow going into towards Mount St. Thomas. The Fig Tree, the Princess Highway, busy both ways and moving all the way through to Crown Street, West Wollongong. Mount Uzi, Princess Highway, slow both ways and Mount Uzi Road. This week at IGA, get Coca-Cola 12x300ml varieties, half price just $12. That's worth pulling over for. And September 22, participating stores excludes IGA local grocer. That's the latest traffic on Wave 96.5. 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

0: Wave 96.5, Lindell and Cranby, more fun in the morning. Top of 22 degrees, it's going to be nice and sunny today. Smells like an Amsterdam coffee shop in here at the moment.
1: It doesn't smell that bad.
0: Oh, it's something.
1: I'm saging the building for spring. I'm just setting some good intentions for the rest of the year and sage the studio and saged you. I got rid of any of your negative juju.
0: Oh, mate, I don't have any neg vibes. I'm a positive dude, aren't I?
1: Yeah, no, you're right.
0: For the most part.
1: For the most part, until you bag out my sage and my Palo Santo over here.
0: Hey, as long as it works, mate.
1: I just thought that, you know, it's a good day to feel fresh and...
0: You know what it is? I feel like the weather's been sort of like tricking us the last few sort of days and weeks, but I think spring has sprung. I'm gonna call it.
1: What, don't, because I'm pretty sure I saw yesterday there's going to be a couple of cold days next week.
0: Nah, it's happened. Spring has sprung. It's here.
1: Okay.
0: Calling it. And with that, hopefully some changes. It's good.
1: It's quite overpowering, the smell, isn't it, in the studio?
0: It's pungent. Stings the nostrils.
1: I wish I could open a window right now.
0: And 20% of the time it works. Every time. Clarkie has the news next, and then plenty more opportunities for you to get involved in the show and for your trouble, pick something up. You could be our caller of the week. You could win some concert tickets. That's all to jam in between now and 9 o'clock.
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13: Sunny, light winds, top of 22 today. Dave Clark with the 8:30 update. Police investigations have begun into an alleged stabbing in Berkeley Thursday afternoon. 39-year-old man was allegedly stabbed in the arm during an assault. Emergency services were called to Nolan Street at about 1:45pm on Thursday. The man taken to Wollongong Hospital. Reports are a woman who's known to the man may have been involved in the incident. Anyone with info needs to call Lake Illawarra Police or Crime Stoppers on 1-800-333-000. Senior ministers have hit back at claims from farmers that cuts to migration could threaten our food security and push up grocery prices. The National Farmers Federation says 1 in 7 farm workers are from overseas, but Amanda Rishworth has told the ABC it's not like they'll be banned from the country altogether.
14: I don't accept the premise of what's being put forward. Will still be access to backpackers. Indeed, backpackers in their second and third year will have to work in regional areas.
13: A Queensland teen has been charged with allegedly possessing violent extremist material. Federal police allege the 18-year-old was the operator of a social media channel sharing the extremist content. It will appear in court today. August, a busy month for Marine Rescue New South Wales volunteers. 22 search and rescue missions for the Illawarra, 12 emergency responses, 37 people safely returned ashore. Marine Rescue New South Wales Commissioner Todd Andrews says there's three main reasons for dramas for Illawarra boaters.
15: Old fuel, tired batteries and poorly maintained engines are common reasons boaters end up stranded or in trouble on the water. A few simple checks before you leave can make the difference between a great day on the water and a call for help.
13: Also today, Princess Diana's brother continues to make explosive claims about King Charles, and we could soon have world-first restrictions on smart glasses.
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13: Dylan Lucas could make a shock return for Newcastle in their do-or-die NRL final against the Warriors. The Knights back rower fracturing his ankle 8 weeks ago, but coach Justin Holbrook says he's putting his best foot forward for selection in Sunday's clash.
16: Probably won't make a decision on him till Saturday. They didn't expect him back this week or in the mix, but again, as we mentioned earlier, credit goes to Dill. You know, he was the one sort of pushing his rehab as hard as he could to fast-track it.
13: The AFL prelim finals kick off tonight at the SCG with the Swans and the Dockers going head-to-head. Frio taking an unchanged lineup into the match, while Sydney has recalled defender Lewis Millican and Justin McInerney for his first game in 15 weeks. And Sunday's the big day for Football South Coast Premier Division with the men's and women's comps in action. In the men's prelim final, 2 p.m. Sunday at Wetherill Park, Wollongong Olympic taking on Wollongong United. While in the women's semis, it'll be Shell Harbour City taking on Shoalhaven FC from 2:30 p.m. at JJ Kelly Park.
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13: Sunny, light winds, top of 22 today. Sunny for the weekend with tops up around 28. Right now it's 18 in Taroji on Wave 96.5.
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5: We say it a lot, we mean it. Our show is your show. We couldn't do what we do without you listening and contributing to the show. The phone number, 4275-1965. Plenty of calls again this week, all in the running to be our caller of the week. And thanks to the absolute legends at West Illawarra, we again have a $200 voucher to spend there at the club, who are celebrating 70 years. And you can join the club for all the member benefits at the moment for just $5 too, which is great. So coming up shortly, we will decide on who gave us the best gear this week. Who was our caller of the week?
6: And look at that, just in time for our ticket blitz.
5: Yeah.
6: The spinny wheel has appeared. It's back in the studio.
5: Yeah.
6: Thank you, Tyler. all this week, we've got tickets to Harry Styles, BTS, Jason Derulo, Somba and the Red Hot Summer Tour. So if you would like to win some concert tickets, give us a call, 4275-1965. Oh, speaking of...
5: Indeed.
6: You didn't even, favourite song.
5: You didn't even look up at the screen. You didn't see that there was this happening.
6: No, I didn't. Yeah. Look at the synergy of it.
5: It is, mate. It was meant to be. Somba, Wave 96.5.

0: 96.5, Lindell and Crammy for your Friday morning. It's looking so nice out there. A top of 22 degrees on the way. It's going to be nice and sunny all this week. We have, with the help of the Wave 96.5 spinny wheel, been giving away some of the hottest tickets in town.
1: Lindell and Crammy's ticket list. Tickets to Harry Styles, BTS, Jason Derulo, Samba, and the Red Hot Summer Tour up for grabs.
2: And we've got Sarah from Port Kembla on the line this morning. Hello, Sarah. Happy Friday.
3: Hello.
0: Now, this could be good or bad for you, Sarah, because we only got the Wave 96.5 spinny wheel put back in the studio like mere minutes ago. Prior to that, we were just being like, well, we haven't given away Samba tickets this week, so we'll just give away Samba tickets. But now everything is back on the wheel. So, like, we're talking Harry Styles, BTS, Jason Derulo, Red Hot Summer Tour. What tickets were or are you hoping to win, Sarah?
3: I'm hoping for BTS for my daughter, but happy with anything. Love Samba as well.
0: Okay. All right.
2: Well, I just saged the studio and set some good intentions in here. You've just picked up a pen off the floor literally 2 seconds ago.
0: Yeah, like I found it next to my foot. It's been sitting there all morning, and for whatever reason, I just decided to pick it up, and I flipped it over, and on the pen it says, good vibes.
3: Amazing.
0: What's the chances?
2: Oh, come on.
0: Okay, so what, BTS?
3: I'm all about the sage as well. Come on,
2: okay,
3: BTS.
2: Good.
0: Okay, so first choice BTS.
2: Second choice Samba.
0: Okay.
3: Yeah.
0: See what we can do. All right, I'm going to give it a spin for you. Do you want to start on a number? Since we're all about good intentions and et cetera, is there a lucky number or anything I can do for you, Sarah?
3: Yeah, number 8, please.
0: Where's 8?
2: Mate, it's in numerical order.
0: Yeah, I know, but it's like how many numbers on there? 100 numbers on there. It was hard to find.
2: Okay, right. Ready?
0: Okay, we good?
2: Yep.
0: Here we go, Sarah. Good luck.
3: Thank you.
0: Oh, it's wobbling around. Oh, that's good.
2: That is good. You got the Samba ticket.
3: Thank you so much.
2: I think that's it's because awesome. We spoke it into the universe so much this morning as well.
0: Literally, we were talking about, we'll just give away the Samba tickets because the wheel's not here. We'll just do the Samba tickets. Samba tickets.
2: That's what you've got. Oh, my goodness.
3: Perfect.
2: Okay, you're going
3: to
2: Samba.
3: Thank you so much.
2: No worries at all.
0: Enjoy the gig. It's sure to be fantastic. He is very hot at the moment.
2: Yes.
0: The Wave 96.5 spinny wheel never lets anyone down. Well, except me.
2: Will.
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5: Traffic Memorial Drive slow moving up through East Corrimal this morning into Winoona. The Princes Highway underpass in Russell Vale. Big tree for the Princes Highway slow going towards Crown Street and West Wollongong. The M1 underpass northbound Kanahooka Road up towards Big Tree and delays into the Yonge Flats interchange both ways. 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That's latest traffic on Wave 96.5. 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

0: Wave 96.5. It is Lindsay and Crammy. More fun in the morning. It has been such a nice Friday morning. It's set to be nice right across the weekend as well, with the temps in the mid to high 20s at some point across the weekend as well. So get on out and enjoy it. It's been a huge week on the show. So much going on, so much given away, cash, concert tickets. And we are right now going to continue that with $200 to give away to spend at West Illawarra for our caller of the week.
1: Yeah, and earlier in the week we were talking about my parenting fail by sending my kid to school every day with a drink bottle that I didn't realise had down the bottom of it, there's a chance this could be booze.
0: Yeah.
1: My bad.
0: So we did ask, have you done something similar? Have you sent your kid somewhere with something slightly inappropriate or embarrassing? And Peter from Taraji was always going to be hard to beat with his story.
2: I'm going to dob my wife in here. Well, when my eldest daughter was still in preschool, my wife packed her all ready to go to preschool and sent along the day's show and tell in a lovely little tote bag. My dear mother picking my daughter up and was met with the director saying, I just wanted to bring to your attention the inappropriate nature of the pulling out a tote bag that had in big, bold, black letters, Sexpo.
1: Whoops. For that, Peter,
0: yeah.
1: You and your wife have got $200 to spend at West Illawarra, who are celebrating 70 years. You can join right now for $5.
0: Yeah, if you missed any of the show today or this week, you can download the iHeartRadio app and check it all out for free. That is the podcast that's there and available. And look, enjoy your weekend.
1: I will. I've got absolutely nothing on. I'm stoked. It's the only weekend I have nothing on between now and Christmas.
0: Okay. I'm entertaining some friends' kids, hitting the local footy tomorrow. There's some baseball grand finals on Sunday as well. I'm going to go check out.
1: Man of the people this weekend, are we?
0: Well, I said it before. I'll say it again. I'm out and about, whereas you are.
1: I will not leave my house all weekend. I got nothing on. I will not be going anywhere, I will not make plans.
0: What is the opposite of out and about? In and... not about.
1: I don't know. I like being a hermit.

0: when I'm out every weekend. Thanks very much.
1: We're chalking cheese. That's why it works, apparently.
0: Apparently, according to the bosses.
1: Yeah. Next week on the show, we have tickets for you to head along to Dapto's show.
0: Oh, you'll be out and about for that too. Oh, you'll be trying to scam some freebies yourself.
1: Love a good Dapto show, mate. Love a good carny. And you will have the chance to win some tickets with us next week here at Wave 96.5.
0: Have a great weekend. 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
14: Sunny, light winds, top of 22 today. Dave Clark with the 9 o'clock update. The government continues to spruik its migration policy this morning. Health Minister Mark Butler telling Seven Labor's crackdown on international students, backpackers and those who overstay visas is much needed.
15: I think Australians recognise there's too much visa hopping, there's too many people overstaying their visas, so it was a very comprehensive package.
14: International Monetary Fund is urging Canberra to rein in government spending as high inflation takes its toll on Australia's economic growth. Comes as some economists warn we could be hit with another 3 rate hikes by the middle of next year. The future of Warrawong Parklands has been secured after the state government locked in the latest reform. Wollongong MP and Planning Minister Paul Scully says the reforms keep the Warrawong land in public hands.
16: This will allow for Warrawong parklands to be permanently protected so that it can't be sold off into the future. This is great news for Warrawong parklands and the southern suburb of Wollongong as we seek to make sure that's one of the great parklands of New South Wales.
14: Busy August for Marine Rescue New South Wales Illawarra crews as the state recorded the busiest August on record. Volunteers across the state completing 273 search and rescue missions, including 97 11 emergency responses, safely bringing 538 people back to shore. For the Illawarra, 22 search and rescue missions, 12 emergency responses, 37 people returned safely to shore across all Illawarra units, including Port Kembla and Shell Harbour. Also today, police investigations have begun into an alleged stabbing in Berkeley on Thursday afternoon. And Australia's chief spy has revealed the nation's terror threat rating system will be overhauled.
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14: The Knights will have to wait until the last minute to make a call on whether Dylan Lucas lines up in Sunday's semi against the Warriors. The star forward has been named on the bench just 2 months after he broke his ankle.
17: Yeah, credit to the medical staff and to Dylan. The day he got injured, he was sort of wanting to fast track himself and do everything right. So, yeah, if he gets there on Sunday, we'll all be happy and he'll be happy for Dylan.
14: It's Newcastle coach Justin Holbrook. 2026 Illawarra Rugby League Grand Final. First grade grand final set for Saturday between Corrimal and Collies. Collies returning and keen to make amends for their heartbreaking 14-8 extra time loss to Wests in last year's grand final, while the Cougars are preparing for their first top grade grand final appearance since 1989. Gates open in Wollongong at 11 a.m. with the Shield and the Plate grand finals to be played first. And the Aussie cricketers in action later today, taking on Zimbabwe in the second one-day clash. The Aussies currently leading the series 1-0. We'll check Wave 96.5 weather next.
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14: Sunny, light winds, 22 today, sunny for the weekend, tops around 28. Right now, 17 in Balgownie on Wave 96.5.
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1: Good morning, it's Bo with another 22 in a row, and we have got the likes of Cherry Bomb moments from now. We are going to get started, though, with Rihanna. It's Diamonds at Wave 96.5.
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1: 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Yeah, well, maybe we should cheer him up then.
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Coming up, we've got Eric Prydz doing a cover, sort of a Steve Winwood song, who was so impressed with it that he decided to re-record his vocals just for the song. I'm not sure if he was pushed over the line by seeing the video clip, but that's a story for another day. That's on the way. 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

0: Wave 96.5, it is Bo today, and if that doesn't make you want to dress up in lingerie and straddle a war cannon, nothing will. It's Cher, If I Could Turn Back Time. The new one from Sienna, Spyro, is making pretty big waves. That is three songs from now. 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
1: I've never met you, but I wanted to invite you to the party. And you walked in with those green eyes, never stolen by nobody. And they flicker to the future for a moment I could picture. Then you touched me

Wave 96.5. It is Bo today with a 22-song music marathon. Now, Ed Sheeran has had Macklemore no longer on his supporting list. Other bands have dropped off and people are actually asking for their money back for his upcoming tour. And unfortunately for him, none of it was in his control at the time. It's not often I feel sorry for somebody who can literally buy an entire country, but here it is. Bruno Mars for now, I Just Might. Wave 96.5. Yeah.